0: You behind the big shed! Stand still, laddie!
1: Pink Floyd, it's Tim Jeffries. Got some Led Zeppelin and Guns N' Roses on the way. And in rock news, earlier this year, Don Henley said that 2026 would most likely be the last year the Eagles perform and probably the last year they exist. He said that on CBS Sunday Morning, I think it will probably be it. Well, now the Eagles have announced their first shows for 2027 in January, the Las Vegas Sphere. Can you blame them? I mean, this thing just keeps on going. Eagles live in concert at the Sphere is the Sphere's longest running residency. The group first played there in September of 2024. The new dates will bring a total of 72 concerts for the Eagles at the Sphere in Las Vegas. You got a good thing going. Keep it going, I suppose.
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0: Making the rock and world go round. No doubt about it. It's Queen with Tim Jeffries. Nothing about a long set of classic rock to keep things rolling. We got some Van Halen and Offspring on the way.
1: 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Prizes will not be mailed or delivered. Any winner under the age of 18 must be accompanied by a parent or legal guardian. No trade or cash equivalent will be awarded for any contest prize. Any person or persons found to be in violation of these contest rules before, during, or after the respective contest or giveaway will be disqualified and will not be eligible for future contests or giveaways.
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3: Here's your rock weather update. Lows dip down to about 68 and foggy overnight under mainly clear skies. Winds out of the north around 5 miles an hour. Sunshine mixed with clouds at times, with fog in spots. Early Wednesday, slight chance for scattered thunderstorms. Daytime highs approaching 86. Slight chance for isolated thunderstorms, with fog in spots Wednesday night. Lows dip down to about 70. That's your local forecast update. I'm meteorologist Ray Miller from the Rock Weather Center. Currently, it's 72 degrees.
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0: Offspring from their third album, Smash, Come Out and Play. That was a huge record. Things are going well. And things kind of slowed down a little bit for the band. So what did lead singer Dexter Holland do? Well, he went back to school and got his PhD in molecular biology. He once had a quote saying that he would rather be a college professor than being a musician at age 40. I guess you can do both if you're Dexter Holland. And that's it for me, Tim Jeffries. Thanks for being along. Going to keep things rolling as we head out the door with a little Steve Miller next.
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1: ABC News, I'm Wayne Cabot. In this major test for progressives tonight, there's a small early lead for Michigan Senate Socialist leading Democrat Abdul Al-Sayed, a race that ABC's Jonathan Carl says the establishment candidate, Haley Stevens, had a 12-to-1 advantage in super PAC spending.
2: We're talking millions and millions of dollars more buying television ads for Haley Stevens. Did it work? A lot of that money, most of that money, came from the American-Israeli Public Affairs Committee, AIPAC.
1: And blasting AIPAC tonight, Cori Bush in Missouri, the former squad member failing to reclaim her old seat from Congressman Wesley Bell.
3: This ain't over, y'all. This ain't over. And when I said last time, AIPAC, I'm coming to tear your kingdom down, let's be clear, that kingdom is falling down and I ain't done.
1: Ohio's Max Miller denying reports of domestic abuse says he'll stay in the race. This is ABC News.
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12: Here's your Rock weather update. Lows dip down to about 68 and foggy overnight under mainly clear skies. Winds out of the north around 5 miles an hour. Sunshine mixed with clouds at times with fog in spots. Early Wednesday, slight chance for scattered thunderstorms. Daytime highs approaching 86. Slight chance for isolated thunderstorms with fog in spots Wednesday night. Lows dip down to about 70. That's your local forecast update. I'm meteorologist Ray Miller from the Rock Weather Center. Currently, it's 72 degrees.
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0: Yeah, Talbot Radio Station, the spirit of radio, Rush with Mud. We heard from U2 in that set. U2 with a new album out now. At the end of the year, they were smart and they were marketing and promotion. They waited until Paul McCartney had his new album come out in May and the Rolling Stones in July. So sometime around Christmas time, a new U2 LP. Very cool. Eddie Money is coming up. Author on Temple of the Dog, and Janice is next.
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0: Eddie Money and Ronnie Spector, Take Me Home Tonight, Be My Little Baby with Mudd. We heard from Janice in that set, A Piece of My Heart, a tune originally done by Irma Franklin. That's Aretha Franklin's sister, but Janice took it too. Here's the cliche, The Next Level. Hey, Boston's coming up. I'll throw on the thunder from Down Under. And Aldo Nova, that's next.
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3: Here's your Rock weather update. Lows dip down to about 68 and foggy overnight under mainly clear skies. Winds out of the north around 5 miles an hour. Sunshine mixed with clouds at times with fog in spots. Early Wednesday, slight chance for scattered thunderstorms. Daytime highs approaching 86. Slight chance for isolated thunderstorms with fog in spots Wednesday night. Lows dip down to about 70. That's your local forecast update. I'm meteorologist Ray Miller from the Rock Weather Center. Currently, it's 72 degrees.
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0: Oh my, AC/DC on the highway to hell with Mudboy. They're rocking that great tour, part two of the Power Up Tour, going all over the place, rocking all those amazing tunes in concert. If you catch them, you know you're going to get your money's worth, that's for sure. Hey, Heart is coming up. I'll throw on Billy Squire in Boston. They're on deck too.
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2: ABC News, I'm Wayne Cabot. So how did progressives do on primary night? In defeat, Missouri, Cori Bush, former squad member, saying this to the incumbent Democrat Wesley Bill.
3: For the next 2 years, this community will be represented by someone that didn't deem you valuable enough to show up to one candidate forum where there were audience comments, even though I showed up to everyone.
2: Before the polls closed in Michigan, election officials warned it would be a long night in a tight race between progressive Democrat Dr. Abdul Al-Sayed and the establishment candidate Haley Stevens. The Ohio congressman facing an ethics investigation over domestic abuse allegations, Max Miller, says he's innocent and will not quit his campaign even after getting a phone call from President Trump. L.A. sheriffs say an armed suspect was arrested at Trump National Golf Course there while taking pictures Sunday, 2 days before Trump came for a fundraiser. This is ABC News.
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0: miles an hour. Slight chance of thunderstorms with fog in spots early Wednesday. High temperatures reach up to 87. Sunshine mixed with clouds at times. Lows level off around 69. Wednesday night, mainly clear skies develop with fog at times. That's your local forecast update. I'm meteorologist Ray Miller from the Rock Weather Center. Right now, it's 72 degrees.
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0: Yeah, what's your name? Skinnerd with Mud. I love that they're rocking a tour with the legendary Foreigner. Two legendary bands, one amazing tour. The Double Trouble Double Vision tour is on. How about that pairing and how about that name? Way to go, guys. David Bowie is coming up. Author on Aerosmith and The Top, they're next.
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0: Ground control to Major Tom, Space Oddity, David Bowie with Mud. We all know it as ground control to Major Tom. I always get the phone calls. Hey, Mud, can you play ground control to Major Tom? You mean Space Oddity? I'll take it either way. What a cool tune from Bowie, GNR. They're coming up. I'll throw on Don Henley and Def Leppard. They're next.
1: 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Participants can only win one contest prize per person every 30 days, Monday through Friday, excluding holidays within 30 days, or the prize will be forfeited. Prizes will not be mailed or delivered. Any winner under the age of 18 must be accompanied by a parent or legal guardian. No trade or cash equivalent will be awarded for any contest prize. Any person or persons found to be in violation of these contest rules before, during, or after the respective contest or giveaway will be disqualified and will not be eligible for future contests or giveaways.
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3: Here's your Rock weather update. Mainly clear with fog overnight with lows around 67. Winds out of the northeast around 5 miles an hour. Slight chance of thunderstorms with fog in spots early Wednesday. High temperatures reach up to 87. Sunshine mixed with clouds at times. Lows level off around 69. Wednesday night, mainly clear skies develop with fog at times. That's your local forecast update. I'm meteorologist Ray Miller from the Rock Weather Center. Currently, it's 70 degrees.
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0: Yeah, buddy, the boys of summer, Don Henley with Mud. The boys of summer getting ready to wrap up the 2026 MLB season. Then postseason will be on the way. And tomorrow, NFL football preseason game, Cardinals and Panthers. Let's bring it on right now. Bob Seger's coming up, author on Nirvana, and GNR, they're on deck too.
1: We all want our kids to grow up safe and healthy, so we show them how, and we tell them, with honest conversations that let them know what we expect. That's especially important when it comes to alcohol and other drugs. Kids need to know the dangers and how to avoid them. And when it comes to pain medications, opioids, they need to know that they should never be taken without a prescription and never shared with friends or family. It's dangerous and illegal. So talk with your kids, because when you talk, they hear you.
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0: ABC News, I'm Wayne Cabot. The marquee race, the Michigan Democratic Senate primary, turned out to be closer than the polling suggested. The progressive Abdul El-Sayed sweating it out against establishment Democrat Haley Stevens. In Missouri, progressive Democrat Cori Bush lost her primary race to incumbent Congressman Wesley Bell and took aim at AIPAC lobbying and the Iran war.
1: These bills that come about where we're sending $3.3 billion for war to Israel, we can't just let that go and nobody say anything about it.
0: More than two-thirds of the West is in drought. In Oregon, half the state is in severe or extreme drought, where wildfires have burned 2 million acres. An intruder at Trump National, Los Angeles, Sunday, 2 days before the president arrived for a fundraiser Tuesday night. Sheriffs arresting a man they say was armed and might have been caught casing the place. Market futures higher after the S&P and Dow shattered records again. This is ABC News.
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5: Here's your Rock weather update. Lows level off around 67 and foggy overnight under mainly clear skies. Winds out of the north around 5 miles an hour. Slight chance of thunderstorms with fog in spots. Early Wednesday, daytime highs approaching 87. Sunshine mixed with clouds at times. Lows dip down to about 69. Wednesday night, mainly clear skies develop with fog at times. That's your local forecast update. I'm meteorologist Ray Miller from the Rock Weather Center. Currently, it's 72 degrees.
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Hey, it doesn't matter what you wear, just as long as you are there. So come as you are, Nirvana with Mud. It's Bob Seger with that coming-of-age classic, The Night Moves Now.

How far off I sat and wondered. Started humming a song from 1962. Ain't it funny how the night moves when you just don't seem to have as much to lose. Strange how the night moves.

0: Yeah. Steve Miller, Jungle Love with Mud. We heard from Sebastian Bach and Skid Row in that set. Sebastian, the former lead of Skid Row, will now take over lead controls of the legendary Twisted Sister on their 50th anniversary tour beginning in September as Dee is ill. Get well soon, Dee and Sebastian. Go rock that tour. Led Zepp is coming up. Up on the Scorpions. And the Rolling Stones are next.
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0: Yeah, the mighty, mighty Lead. Hey, hey, what can I do with mud? Congratulations to the legendary Robert Plant to receive the Americana Music Association's Lifetime Achievement Award in Nashville, Tennessee on September the 16th. Way to go, Robert Plant, the BOC. They're coming up. Author on Tesla and Rush, they're next.
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3: Here's your Rock weather update. Lows level off around 67 and foggy overnight under mainly clear skies. Winds out of the north around 5 miles an hour. Slight chance of thunderstorms with fog in spots. Early Wednesday, daytime highs approaching 87. Sunshine mixed with clouds at times. Lows dip down to about 69. Wednesday night, mainly clear skies develop with fog at times. That's your local forecast update. I'm meteorologist Ray Miller from the Rock Weather Center. Right now, it's 70 degrees.
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0: I know, Tesla, love song with Mud. We heard the rock and roll version of Tom Sawyer from Rush in that set. So if you're not into the monarch note or the cliff note thing, well, you have the rock and roll version of The Tale of Tom Sawyer. That's pretty good, but you should read RIF. Reading is fundamental, right? A Journey's coming up. I'll throw on Poison. And a great one from the BOC is on deck, too.
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1: ABC News, I'm Wayne Cabot. So how did progressives do on primary night? In defeat, Missouri, Cori Bush, former squad member, saying this to the incumbent Democrat Wesley Bill.
2: For the next 2 years, this community will be represented by someone that didn't deem you valuable enough to show up to one candidate forum where there were audience comments, even though I showed up to everyone.
1: Before the polls closed in Michigan, election officials warned it would be a long night in a tight race between progressive Democrat Dr. Abdul Al-Sayed and the establishment candidate Haley Stevens. The Ohio congressman facing an ethics investigation over domestic abuse allegations, Max Miller, says he's innocent and will not quit his campaign even after getting a phone call from President Trump. L.A. sheriffs say an armed suspect was arrested at Trump National Golf Course there while taking pictures Sunday, 2 days before Trump came for a fundraiser. This is ABC News.
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6: Here's your Rock weather update. Lows dip down to about 67. With fog overnight under partly cloudy skies, north winds around 5 miles an hour. Chance for storms with fog in spots early Wednesday. High temperatures reach up to 87. Sunshine mixed with clouds at times. Mainly clear skies develop with fog at times. Wednesday night, slight chance for storms. Lows level off around 69. That's your local forecast update. I'm meteorologist Ray Miller from the Rock Weather Center. Right now, it's 70 degrees.
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0: And Black Sabbath getting all noided out with Paranoid with Mudjourney in that set. When the lights go down in the city at the end of the year, they'll be done with that Final Frontier tour, and the lights will go down for good for Journey because the band does not get along at all. However, they're fantastic when they perform, but no more Journey at the end of the year. The lights will go down for good. They say right now, the Who, they're coming up for you. Author on Collective Soul and Fleetwood Mac, they're on deck too.
1: I scream. You scream. We all scream. Because Wendy's famous small classic Frosty is just a buck for a limited time. More screaming. 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

0: The Bloody Ooh for You with Mud. We heard from Collective Soul in that set. And Shine, you got to shine your ride right now for your summertime fun, because 33 days away from right now will be Labor Day weekend. You need your summer shine, right? Hey, Pearl Jam, they're coming up. Author on Kiss. And the crew, they're on deck too.
1: 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Prizes will not be mailed or delivered. Any winner under the age of 18 must be accompanied by a parent or legal guardian. No trade or cash equivalent will be awarded for any contest prize. Any person or persons found to be in violation of these contest rules before, during, or after the respective contest or giveaway will be disqualified and will not be eligible for future contests or giveaways.
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3: Here's your Rock weather update. Lows dip down to about 67, with fog overnight under partly cloudy skies, north winds around 5 miles an hour. Chance for storms with fog in spots early Wednesday. High temperatures reach up to 87, sunshine mixed with clouds at times. Mainly clear skies develop with fog at times. Wednesday night, slight chance for storms. Lows level off around 69. That's your local forecast update. I'm meteorologist Ray Miller from the Rock Weather Center. Right now, 70.
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0: Kiss without Unison makeup. Go ahead and lick it up with Mud. We heard the crew for you in that set with a hat trick of girls, girls, girls, girls. The crew rocking their Return of the Carnival of Sins tour. Wow, what a show that band puts on. All that fun, all that energy, all that sweating. Way to go, Motley Crue. Eddie Money is coming up. Author on Def Leppard and Pearl Jam, they're on deck too.
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1: ABC News, I'm Wayne Cabot. The marquee race, the Michigan Democratic Senate primary, turned out to be closer than the polling suggested. The progressive Abdul El-Sayed sweating it out against establishment Democrat Haley Stevens in Missouri. Progressive Democrat Cori Bush lost her primary race to incumbent Congressman Wesley Bell and took aim at AIPAC lobbying and the Iran war.
2: These bills that come about where we're sending $3.3 billion for war to Israel, we can't just let that go and nobody say anything about it.
1: More than two-thirds of the West is in drought. In Oregon, half the state is in severe or extreme drought, where wildfires have burned 2 million acres. An intruder at Trump National, Los Angeles, Sunday, 2 days before the president arrived for a fundraiser Tuesday night. Sheriffs arresting a man they say was armed and might have been caught casing the place. Market futures higher after the S&P and Dow shattered records again. This is ABC News.
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6: Here's your Rock weather update. Lows dip down to about 67. Fog in spots overnight under mainly clear skies. Winds out of the north around 5 miles an hour. Chance for storms with fog in spots early Wednesday. Daytime highs approaching 87, a blend of clouds and sun. Slight chance of thunderstorms with fog in spots Wednesday night. Lows dip down to about 69. That's your local forecast update. I'm meteorologist Ray Miller from the Rock Weather Center. Currently, it's 70 degrees.
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0: Yeah, the Top doing Up the Tube with Mudd the Top, rocking that tour. They seem to always be on tour. They love the tour big time. They stop a little bit. They go back on tour. Now they say at the end of the year, it's over. No more tours. But I bet you they go back on tour sometime in the very near future. Hey, the Police, they're coming up. They're on the Red Hot Chili Peppers, and Jimmy is next. And Doug.
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0: Red Light, Green Light, Roxanne, The Police with Mud, Red Hot Chili Peppers in that set. Now, don't say there's nothing to ever watch on TV. Typically, there is nothing to ever watch on TV, but the Red Hot Chili Peppers have a very cool rock doc out on the tube called The Rise of the Red Hot Chili Peppers. If you want to check out a cool rock doc, check it out. You'll dig Kansas. They're coming up. I'll throw on Bon Jovi and Foreigners next.
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3: Here's your Rock Weather Update. Lows dip down to about 67. Fog in spots overnight under mainly clear skies. Winds out of the north around 5 miles an hour. Chance for storms with fog in spots early Wednesday. Daytime highs approaching 87. A blend of clouds and sun. Slight chance of thunderstorms with fog in spots Wednesday night. Lows dip down to about 69. That's your local forecast update. I'm meteorologist Ray Miller from the Rock Weather Center. Currently, it's 70 degrees.
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0: Run Bon Jovi, Run the Runaway with Mudd, where it all began for Bon Jovi. Bon Jovi rocking their Forever Tour right now, going all over huge stadium shows. And what a show that band puts on. Way to go, Bon Jovi. Keep on a rocking. Stevie Ray Vaughan is coming up, author on the Stone Temple Pilots. In Kansas, they're on deck as well.
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2: ABC News, I'm Wayne Cabot. So how did progressives do on primary night? In defeat, Missouri, Cori Bush, former squad member, saying this to the incumbent Democrat Wesley Bill.
3: For the next 2 years, this community will be represented by someone that didn't deem you valuable enough to show up to one candidate forum where there were audience comments, even though I showed up to everyone.
2: Before the polls closed in Michigan, election officials warned it would be a long night in a tight race between progressive Democrat Dr. Abdul Al-Sayed and the establishment candidate Haley Stevens. The Ohio congressman facing an ethics investigation over domestic abuse allegations, Max Miller, says he's innocent and will not quit his campaign even after getting a phone call from President Trump. L.A. sheriffs say an armed suspect was arrested at Trump National Golf Course there while taking pictures Sunday, 2 days before Trump came for a fundraiser. This is ABC News.
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7: Here's your Rock weather update. Sunshine mixed with clouds at times with fog. Early today, with a chance of thunderstorms. Daytime highs approaching 87. Southerly winds around 5 miles an hour. Slight chance of thunderstorms. Tonight, lows level off around 69. Mainly clear skies develop with fog at times. Slight chance of thunderstorms. Tomorrow, highs level off around 88. Mainly clear skies. That's your local forecast update. I'm meteorologist Ray Miller from the Rock Weather Center. Right now, 70.
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0: Yeah, you know, when I drink alone, I always prefer to be by myself. George Thorogood with Mud. That guy is fantastic. If you catch him in concert, those great guitar solos. What a guitar legend. Always a lot of energy in concert, a lot of fun stories. George Thorogood, you rock all the way. Rolling Stones are coming up. I'll throw on AC/DC and Jefferson Starship. They're on deck, too.
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0: Hey, hey, hey, hey, Rolling Stones from Goat's Head Soup and Doo-Doo-Doo-Doo Heartbreaker, another great album from the Stones out now called Foreign Tongues. 14 new amazing tunes with help of friends like Paul McCartney, Winwood, Chad Smith, Robert Smith. Wow, that's a cool LP with great-looking album cover art as well. Way to go, Rolling Stones. The Black Crowes, they're coming up. I'll throw on the Eagles. And Ozzy is on deck, too.
1: 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Participants can only win one contest prize per person every 30 days, Monday through Friday, excluding holidays within 30 days, or the prize will be forfeited. Prizes will not be mailed or delivered. Any winner under the age of 18 must be accompanied by a parent or legal guardian. No trade or cash equivalent will be awarded for any contest prize. Any person or persons found to be in violation of these contest rules before, during, or after the respective contest or giveaway will be disqualified and will not be eligible for future contests or giveaways.
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3: Here's your Rock weather update. Sunshine mixed with clouds at times with fog early today with a chance of thunderstorms. Daytime highs approaching 87. Southerly winds around 5 miles an hour. Slight chance of thunderstorms. Tonight lows level off around 69. Mainly clear skies develop with fog at times. Slight chance of thunderstorms. Tomorrow highs level off around 88. Mainly clear skies. That's your local forecast update. I'm meteorologist Ray Miller from the Rock Weather Center. Right now, 70.
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0: You know it. You can check out anytime you want, but you can never leave the Hotel California. The Eagles, that's what they're practicing. They can check out anytime they want, but they can never leave the tour. They keep on adding more and more shows on their tour. Very cool show they put on. Way to go, Eagles. Van Halen, they're coming up. Author on U2 and the Black Crowes are on deck as well.
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1: ABC News, I'm Sherry Preston. A very close race in the Democratic primary for an open Senate seat in Michigan. Neither moderate Democrat Haley Stevens or more progressive Democrat Abdul Al-Sayed are claiming victory in the very tight contest as of now. Former so-called squad member progressive Democrat Cori Bush losing her Missouri race in the St. Louis area to incumbent Congressman Wesley Bell in one of those newly drawn congressional districts. A potential security threat for President Trump, a man arrested at a Trump golf course in advance of his visit to Los Angeles last night.
2: Officials say plain-clothed agents reported a suspicious man at Trump National Golf Club in Rancho Palos Verdes Sunday. They say he was spotted walking the property, taking photos and videos, and appearing to monitor security preparations 2 days before the president's planned visit.
1: ABC's Sophie Flay. The president says a deal on the Strait of Hormuz could come as early as today as Iran and Oman inch toward an agreement to reopen the crucial waterway. This is ABC News.
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6: Here's your Rock weather update. Sunshine mixed with clouds at times with fog. Early today, with a chance of thunderstorms. Daytime highs approaching 87. Southerly winds around 40.

Okay, just thinking out loud here. Okay, in radio, our nightmares are like you push the button for the microphone, but it doesn't work. And you're like, if you're a delivery driver, is that like your wake up in the middle of the night sweats? There's streets with no names. You too, from Joshua Tree, of course. I just wondering. It's Lester. Good morning. Happy Wednesday, my friend. Thank you so much for rocking with us. It's a great day, and we are kicking it with the Van Halen boys. Feel your love tonight. Have a fantastic one today, my friend.

0: Thank you so much for hitching a ride with the Morning Mayhem. Rock 106.7, good morning. Welcome along. Cranking up your day, helping you get over that proverbial hump that some people like to call Wednesday. Great classic rock anthems, of course, all day, all afternoon, all night to get you through the workday. Momentarily, how's this for a trifecta? Aerosmith, REO, The Who. Oh, yeah, pulling out some big names. Plus, we'll get local news, weather, sports, and other happenings going on here in Central Kentucky. Whether you're at work, heading to work, just getting the day started, or as we salute all third shifters always at this time of the morning, if you're getting off of work and heading home. 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

0: In life, that's some of the best advice you can get or give a young person. No matter how well you're doing, you're going to have change. No matter how crappy things are going, things will change. And you just have to roll with it. Because that's, as we're told when we're young, the constant in life is change. Just roll with it, baby. Great stuff from REO Speedwagon. How you doing? It's Lester. Welcome to the Morning Mayhem, Rock 106.7, your local radio station. Proud to be jamming here in Central Kentucky. Not only killer classic rock like Journey, Def Leppard, also before the top of the hour. Going to sneak in. What do I got time? Yeah, I got time for Floyd before the top of the hour. We'll also be running down some local events, community news, high school sports, hometown celebrations. Yeah, it's that high school sports season right around the corner. And, of course, football for college and pros. I love this month, August. It's a great one. And we're proud to be your local radio station, Rock 106.7. Thanks for being with us.
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3: Here's your Rock weather update. Sunshine mixed with clouds at times with fog. Early today, with a chance of thunderstorms. Daytime highs approaching 87. Southerly winds around 5 miles an hour. Slight chance of thunderstorms. Tonight, lows level off around 69. Mainly clear skies develop with fog at times. Slight chance of thunderstorms. Tomorrow, highs level off around 88. Mainly clear skies. That's your local forecast update. I'm meteorologist Ray Miller from the Rock Weather Center. Currently, it's 68 degrees.
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0: Doing a little fooling with Def Leppard on this Wednesday morning, along with Lester. We'll fool around with Pink Floyd, Billy Squire, Alice Cooper, and more in seconds on this National Underwear Day. Yeah, participation is optional. Yeah, come on. That made you smile, right? Yeah, 8/5/26, August 5th, is National Underwear Day. Enjoy. And that's not just, you know, briefs. Underwear is also bras and panties and other stuff that people wear under their clothes. Okay? T-shirts. Yeah. So wear your underwear today. It's also Couscous Day. You know, like that rice type stuff. National Oyster Day while we're on food. It's also Professional Engineers Day for all the engineers. Happy, happy for you. International Traffic Light Day. Blogger Day. Are you a blogger? Dash Cam Day. Seeing more and more of those cars. Yeah, people with their dash cams capturing all the stuff. Rain Day. Opportunity Day. It just says it. Doesn't say what it is. I'm reading the calendar. Opportunity Day. And finally, National Work Like a Dog Day. Or as most of us call it, just another day at the office.
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1: ABC News, I'm Sherry Preston. With 95% of the vote counted, the Democratic Senate primary in Michigan is still a very tight one right now. Just about 1% separating Dr. Abdul Al-Sayed and Congresswoman Haley Stevens.
2: We got to wake up and be ready to go, because if we are going to win this thing, which we are, we are going to have to get ready and show Mike Rogers what a little stick it to him looks like.
1: The winner will take on Republican Congressman Mike Rogers in the general election. President Trump says a deal to reopen the Strait of Hormuz could be in place as soon as today. Police in Los Angeles arresting an allegedly armed man spotted near President Trump's golf course in California. And more worries about AI going rogue. Britain's AI Security Institute now says during testing of models from both Anthropic and OpenAI, they engaged in what was described as potentially harmful activity directed at real people and organizations. This is ABC News.
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6: From the Fork Broadcasting News Desk, I'm Austin Armstrong. A Hodgenville man has been arrested in connection with a burglary at Hodgenville First Baptist Church. The LaRue County Sheriff's Office says deputies responded to the report of a burglary on Friday, July 31st. Surveillance video provided by the church helped investigators identify the suspect's vehicle, and a BOLO, or be on the lookout, was immediately distributed to surrounding law enforcement agencies. Authorities say the vehicle was located on Monday, August 3rd, by the LaRue County Sheriff's Office and Lieutenant Riley of Hodgenville Police Department while traveling through Hodgenville. According to the investigators, the driver attempted to avoid law enforcement before a traffic stop was conducted. Officers observed one of the items stolen from the church in plain view inside the vehicle. As a result of the investigation, 41-year-old Michael Owens of Hodgenville was arrested and charged with third-degree burglary, first-degree criminal mischief, and possession of marijuana, as well as possession of drug paraphernalia. In other local news, Adair County Schools has delayed the start of the 2026-2027 school year. Students will now report for the first day of classes on Monday, August 24th. Superintendent Jason Faulkner says the decision was made to allow additional

0: coming days. And finally, the Greensburg City Council will hold a special called meeting today. That meeting is scheduled for 4 p.m. Central Time, 5 p.m. Eastern Time in the council chambers. Items on the agenda include the purchase agreement and discussion of a snowplow and salt spreader. This meeting is open to the public. For more details on stories like these and more, be sure to check out our websites, myq104.com, kcountry1057.com, and wtcoradio.com. It's time for the Stock Market Report, brought to you by Edward Jones in Camelsville, with three convenient locations to serve you at 105 Nancy Cox Drive, 1313 East Broadway, and 303 East Main Street.
1: The markets have closed for today. The Dow Jones closed up 907 points at 54,085, and the NASDAQ closed up 671 points at 26,584. In stocks of local interest, Walmart was up 84 cents at $111.55. UPS was up $2.24 at $109.11. Train was up $11.03 at $472.24. McDonald's was up $3.11 at $268.34. Lowe's was up $6.02 at $218.08. Kroger was down 43 cents at $57.79. Ingersoll Rand was up $1.68 at $89.46. Dollar General was down 46 cents at $127.26. Community Trust was up 53 cents at $79.46. Coca-Cola was down 30 cents at $86.56. Atmos was down 24 cents at $172.65. Amazon was down $6.60 at $277.42. And Shell was down $1.24 at $89.84. Edward Jones has three convenient locations to serve your investment needs here in Camelsville. See my partners Larry Bowen and Aaron Charlow at 303 East Main Street, my partner Shane Parrish at 105 Nancy Cox Drive, or come see me at 1313 East Broadway. This is Sarah Hall wishing you all a great week.
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3: Here's your Rock weather update. Sunshine mixed with clouds at times with fog. Early today, with a chance of thunderstorms. Daytime highs approaching 87. Southerly winds around 5 miles an hour. Slight chance of thunderstorms. Tonight, lows level off around 69. Mainly clear skies develop with fog at times. Slight chance of thunderstorms. Tomorrow, highs level off around 88. Mainly clear skies. That's your local forecast update. I'm meteorologist Ray Miller from the Rock Weather Center. Currently, it's 68 degrees.
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Billy Squire, and everybody wants you. 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

0: Suffered a little double vision with the Foreigner Boys, Super Duper Alice Cooper before that, 106.7, your home for the Legends of Rock, of course, including momentarily the husband-wife Rock and Roll Hall of Fame duo, Pat Benatar and Neil Girardo. Tom and John Fogerty, when Tom was still alive, will be singing for us. Oh, and Tom Petty, who, of course, no longer with us, he'll be dropping by. Legends of Rock, that's what we love to serve up for you. 106.7, your home for the morning mayhem and the best classic rock in Central Kentucky.
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0: heading up around the band with those Fogarty brothers, Stu Cook and Doug Clifford as well. CCR, Rock 106.7, along with Lester. Happy to be the soundtrack of your life and your day to help you keep going. Matter of fact, momentarily, we will rock you with AC/DC, Steve Miller Band, Pearl Jam, all before the top of the hour. And, of course, before you know it, the weekend will be here. Yeah, second weekend of August. Then a third, fourth, a fifth, and then we're into Labor Day in September. Whoa, this month's going to fly by. I can feel it. And we'll help keep flying by with all that great rock. Thanks for tuning in.
1: 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Participants can only win one contest prize per person every 30 days, Monday through Friday, excluding holidays within 30 days, or the prize will be forfeited. Prizes will not be mailed or delivered. Any winner under the age of 18 must be accompanied by a parent or legal guardian. No trade or cash equivalent will be awarded for any contest prize. Any person or persons found to be in violation of these contest rules before, during, or after the respective contest or giveaway will be disqualified and will not be eligible for future contests or giveaways.
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3: Here's your Rock weather update. Sunshine mixed with clouds at times with fog early today with a chance of thunderstorms. Daytime highs approaching 87. Southerly winds around 5 miles an hour. Slight chance of thunderstorms. Tonight lows level off around 69. Mainly clear skies develop with fog at times. Slight chance of thunderstorms. Tomorrow highs level off around 88. Mainly clear skies. That's your local forecast update. I'm meteorologist Ray Miller from the Rock Weather Center. Currently it's 68 degrees.
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0: proud to be rocking you and me, baby. Of course, with the best classic rock ever recorded, including Steve Miller Band, Pearl Jam before that. Lester fired up another superset. So we crossed the top of the hour. AC/DC, Mellencamp, Heart, Bon Jovi. Oh, and of course, the champions of the rock world, Queen. Yeah, it's one of those mornings. We are just rocking you. And hopefully you're rocking the six numbers tonight. I wish you well. Of course, I wish myself well, too. And unfortunately, I'm a realist. 292.3 million to one chance that I'm going to get the six numbers right on my Powerball. Yeah, that's right. 292 plus million to one. Not 2 million, not 292 million to one chance that we're going to get that. But we got to try, right? $2, take a chance, being a three quarters of a billionaire. 786. 341 if you take the payout. I love the people who complain. Oh, then you got to pay taxes. Hey, government, state, give me 190 out of 341. I'm good. I could find a way to survive the rest of my life and my kids' lives on 190 million, yeah. But good luck to you tonight. And I'll be back here tomorrow with you, just going, oh, well, I tried.
1: 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Hey, Dad. We know talking about vaping, alcohol, or drugs isn't exactly fun. 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
1: ABC News, I'm Sherry Preston. Still so tight in Michigan. The Democratic Senate primary race, Congresswoman Haley Stevens and progressive Dr. Abdul El-Sayed separated by just about 1% right now. In Ohio, Congressman Max Miller is waving off calls for him to step down amid allegations he abused his ex-wife, the daughter of Ohio Senator Bertie Moreno. Here's ABC's Rachel Scott.
2: House Republican leaders have remained silent on all of this. President Trump has publicly called Congressman Miller a good person, but sources tell me that the president did speak with Miller by phone and expressed concerns over whether he can win re-election.
1: Under arrest in Southern California, a man accused of carrying a gun and taking pictures and videos of the Trump golf course in Los Angeles County. The president says a deal on reopening the Strait of Hormuz could be announced as soon as today or tomorrow. Oil prices bouncing back up again this morning. Brent crude, the worldwide standard, now trading at a little over $80 a barrel. This is ABC News.
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8: From the Fork Broadcasting News Desk, I'm Austin Armstrong. A Hodgenville man has been arrested in connection with a burglary at Hodgenville First Baptist Church. LaRue County Sheriff's Office says deputies responded to the report of a burglary on Friday, July 31st. Surveillance.

0: observed one of the items stolen from the church in plain view inside the vehicle. As a result of the investigation, 41-year-old Michael Owens of Hodgenville was arrested and charged with third-degree burglary, first-degree criminal mischief, and possession of marijuana, as well as possession of drug paraphernalia. In other local news, Adair County Schools has delayed the start of the 2026-2027 school year. Students will now report for the first day of classes on Monday, August 24th. Superintendent Jason Faulkner says the decision was made to allow additional time to complete final preparations of the opening of the new Adair County Middle School. While construction is almost complete, district officials say several final items remain before students and staff can safely occupy the building. The additional time will allow the installation of remaining materials, comprehensive safety and operational checks, as well as the classroom preparations. Updated calendar information and any changes to student and staff schedules will be shared with families in the coming days. And finally, the Greensburg City Council will hold a special called meeting today. That meeting is scheduled for 4 p.m. Central Time, 5 p.m. Eastern Time in the council chambers. Items on the agenda include the purchase agreement and discussion of a snowplow and salt spreader. This meeting is open to the public. For more details on stories like these and more, be sure to check out our websites, myq104.com, kcountry1057.com, and wtcoradio.com.
1: 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Always keeping you weather aware.
2: Here's your Rock weather update. Chance thunderstorms with fog in spots early today. Otherwise, mainly clear skies. High temperatures reach up to 87. Southwest winds around 5 miles an hour. Lows level off around 69 with fog in spots tonight. Slight chance of thunderstorms. Slight chance for storms tomorrow. Highs level off around 88, mainly sunny. That's your local forecast update. I'm meteorologist Ray Miller from the Rock Weather Center. Right now, 70.
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Seymour, Indiana, not what you'd call a metropolis. About 12,000 people when John was young. Small town it is. Last year, getting crazy on you as we roll through this superset of killer classic rock to get the Wednesday morning rolling along. Thank you so much for joining us. I hope your day's a fantastic one, my friend.

0: 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It's serving up nothing but killer classic rock. 106.7 FM, AM 1450, and streaming at WTCOradio.com. It is the rock of Central Kentucky. Thank you so much for being with us. Don't forget, tomorrow is the final day of the Taylor County School Summer Feeding Program. And, yeah, it's amazing. The summer's gone. A few more weeks, your kids are back at school. That's why this is the final week for the Thursday summer feeding. All children 18 and under are set up with a week's worth of food. Now, parents or guardians are the ones that got to come get it at the middle school or the high school. But however many kids you've got 18 and under, they'll set you up with a box full of food. And then, of course, they take next Thursday off, the following Thursday, to help clean the kitchens and getting everything ready for the kids showing up back to school. Last day, summer feeding program, Taylor County Schools, tomorrow, 10 a.m. Eastern.
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3: Here's your Rock weather update. Chance thunderstorms with fog in spots early today. Otherwise, mainly clear skies. High temperatures reach up to 87. Southwest winds around 5 miles an hour. Lows level off around 69 with fog in spots tonight. Slight chance of thunderstorms. Slight chance for storms tomorrow. Highs level off around 88, mainly sunny. That's your local forecast update. I'm meteorologist Ray Miller from the Rock Weather Center. Right now, it's 72 degrees.
4: 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The

0: Well, he's Scott Weiland and his bandmates, Stone Temple Pilots, Plush, Destroyer from Kinks before that. Good morning, it's Lester. Thank you so much for joining us. We get ready to slide into the next hour. We will rock you big time with Scorpions, Pink Floyd, Lynyrd Skynyrd. Oh, yeah, pulling out the heavy hitters. I'm sure you're going to feel satisfied when we get into that one. Just moments away on this 8-5, 26 day. If you write numbers at work, 8-5-26, what you're going to be writing. And it's National Oyster Day, by the way. If you're thinking about some lunch or dinner today and you want to honor a day, it's a National Oyster Day. So get yourself some oysters and shuck them. Dash cam day, according to the calendar from the Half Dollar Store. Blogger day. Rain day. National Work Like a Dog Day. Or as we say, normal day around here. Professional Engineers Day. Couscous Day, kind of like the rice stuff. International Traffic Light Day. It's also Opportunity Day. Look for opportunity today. And finally, National Underwear Day. Some do, some don't. To each their own.
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1: ABC News, I'm Sherry Preston. Still a super tight race in Michigan. 95% of the votes counted in the Democratic Senate primary, and Congresswoman Haley Stevens is trailing progressive Dr. Abdul Al-Sayed by about 1%. Speaking last night, he said,
2: "We didn't know that they were going to outspend us $11 to $1. And yet we're still standing."
1: And this morning, believing he will be standing on Election Day in November, declaring publicly that he's won. Still waiting for a possible deal to reopen the Strait of Hormuz, President Trump has said it could be announced as soon as today. A former aide to the president, Ohio Republican Congressman Max Miller, vowing he's not leaving his reelection race despite allegations that he abused his ex-wife and their daughter. Miller's ex is the daughter of Ohio Senator Bernie Moreno. He is calling for Miller to resign. This is ABC News.
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7: From the Fork Broadcasting News Desk, I'm Austin Armstrong. A Hodgenville man has been arrested in connection with a burglary at Hodgenville First Baptist Church. The LaRue County Sheriff's Office says deputies responded to the report of a burglary on Friday, July 31st. Surveillance video provided by the church helped investigators identify the suspect's vehicle, and a BOLO, or be on the lookout, was immediately distributed to surrounding law enforcement agencies. Authorities say the vehicle was located on Monday, August 3rd, by the LaRue County Sheriff's Office and Lieutenant Riley of Hodgenville Police Department while traveling through Hodgenville. According to the investigators, the driver attempted to avoid law enforcement before a traffic stop was conducted. Officers observed one of the items stolen from the church in plain view inside the vehicle. As a result of the investigation, 41-year-old Michael Owens of Hodgenville was arrested and charged with third-degree burglary, first-degree criminal mischief, and possession of marijuana, as well as possession of drug paraphernalia. In other local news, Adair County Schools has delayed the start of the 2026-2027 school year. Students will now report for the first day of classes on Monday, August 24th. Superintendent Jason Faulkner says the decision was made to allow additional time to complete final preparations of the opening of the new Adair County Middle School. While construction is almost complete, district officials say several final items remain before students and staff can safely occupy the building. The additional time will allow the installation of remaining materials, comprehensive safety and operational checks, as well as the classroom preparations. Updated calendar information and any changes to student and staff schedules will be shared with families in the coming days. And finally, the Greensburg City Council will hold a special called meeting today. That meeting is scheduled for 4 p.m. Central Time, 5 p.m. Eastern Time in the council chambers. Items on the agenda include the purchase agreement and discussion of a snowplow and salt spreader. This meeting is open to the public. 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
9: Here's your Rock weather update. Chance thunderstorms with fog in spots early today. Otherwise, mainly clear skies. High temperatures reach up to 87. Southwest winds around 5 miles an hour. Lows level off around 69 with fog in spots tonight. Slight chance of thunderstorms. Slight chance for storms tomorrow. Highs level off around 88. Mainly sunny. That's your local forecast update. I'm meteorologist Ray Miller from the Rock Weather Center. Right now, it's 72 degrees.
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Those big city nights, the German rockers Scorpions, along with Lester, running like hell through another superset of killer classics that we serve up absolutely free every single hour for you. Don't want you running like hell. No, it's Wednesday. Let's kind of slow things down heading towards the end of the week, right? Pink Floyd, good morning. Thanks so much for listening.

0: 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Say, well, 83 years old, Donnie Ira sells out shows. 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

0: Yeah, that's probably why he's in the Songwriters and Rock and Roll Hall of Fame. Just put out his sixth album, and on it, a song that he wrote about his newfound fame. Because his first five albums, he'd got a couple songs that were getting airplay, and people were starting to recognize him, so he wrote a song about his newfound fame. And, of course, it became the biggest hit at that point. How you doing? It's Lester. The coffee's hot, the music's loud, and the bosses are in meetings, so we're jamming today. The Morning Mayhem, Rock 106.7, helping Central Kentucky wake up. One great classic rock anthem after another, after another, after another, including Eagles, Tom Petty, all coming up before the top of the hour. Thanks so much for joining us this morning.
1: 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Participants can only win one contest prize per person every 30 days, Monday through Friday, excluding holidays within 30 days, or the prize will be forfeited. Prizes will not be mailed or delivered. Any winner under the age of 18 must be accompanied by a parent or legal guardian. No trade or cash equivalent will be awarded for any contest prize. Any person or persons found to be in violation of these contest rules before, during, or after the respective contest or giveaway will be disqualified and will not be eligible for future contests or giveaways.
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3: Here's your Rock weather update. Chance of thunderstorms today. Otherwise, sunshine mixed with clouds at times. Daytime highs approaching 87. Winds out of the southwest around 5 miles an hour. Slight chance of thunderstorms tonight. Lows level off around 69. Mainly clear skies develop with fog at times. Mainly clear sky tomorrow. Slight chance of thunderstorms. Daytime highs approaching 88. That's your local forecast update. I'm meteorologist Ray Miller from the Rock Weather Center. Right now, it's 73 degrees.
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0: Oh, I'm sure you can imagine yourself living in the fast lane if you pull the six numbers for tonight's Powerball drawing. $750 million. Yeah. 786 on the line. Now, if you take the payout, that's 341. Less the taxes, so you get, what, 200, 190? Yeah, like you couldn't live on 190 million. Really? Come on. But yeah, good luck. Odds, of course, horrible for all of us playing. Throwing $2 at, 292+ million to one chance that you're going to get all six numbers. But you got to play to have a chance, right? But good luck if you're playing tonight. I wish you well. I expect us all to be here because if we win, we're not going to wake up tomorrow morning. But I'll be waking up and I'll be rocking you. I'll be rocking you in seconds with another superset. Tom Petty, BTO, AC/DC, ZZ as well coming up.
1: We all want our kids to grow up safe and healthy. So we show them how and we tell them with honest conversations that let them know what we expect. That's especially important when it comes to alcohol and other drugs. Kids need to know the dangers and how to avoid them. And when it comes to pain medications, opioids, they need to know that they should never be taken without a prescription and never shared with friends or family. It's dangerous and illegal. So talk with your kids, because when you talk, they hear you.
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1: ABC News, I'm Sherry Preston. Oil prices up a bit this morning as the world waits for a possible deal on reopening the Strait of Hormuz. ABC's Matt Rivers is in Jordan.
2: Overnight, President Trump saying he believes the talks are going well between Iran and the U.S., saying a deal could come later today or tomorrow. He said, quote, we're moving along very nicely, could happen. This after both the Secretary of State and Secretary of Treasury also signaled similar signs of optimism for a deal. And to that end, the stock market jumping on the news with both the Dow and the S&P 500 closing at record highs yesterday.
1: The tight race getting even tighter in the Michigan Senate Democratic primary. Progressive Dr. Abdul El-Sayed seeing his lead shrink a bit with 96% of the vote counted now. Congresswoman Haley Stevens is about 1% behind. Due in court in California today, a man caught allegedly taking pictures and videos at President Trump's L.A. golf club. Air defenses in Ukraine failing overnight. Russian attacks killing 17 people. This is ABC News. A new legal battle is being fought on behalf of Amazon delivery drivers. ABC's Sophie Flay explains.
3: New Jersey is suing, accusing the company of illegally driving down the pay and working conditions of thousands of delivery drivers. Those drivers show up in Amazon vans, wearing Amazon vests, carrying boxes with the Amazon logo. But most of them don't actually work for Amazon. They work for small contractors, which the company calls delivery service partners. But the lawsuit claims those partners are entirely dependent on Amazon to survive, and claims the company uses that power to control their routes, their hiring, and their pay, while crushing any attempt by workers to unionize.
1: First, it was lettuce from Taco Bell linked to cyclosporiasis. Now, new worries about jalapenos at some Chipotle restaurants. Health officials are investigating whether they could be linked to a salmonella outbreak in Minnesota. The company says it's pulled jalapenos from several locations. More than 100 people have gotten sick so far. Sherry Preston, ABC News.
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14: Welcome, everyone. It is Kentucky Sports Radio Wednesday, August the 5th. I'm Matt Jones here on a beautiful day in Lexington, Kentucky. Ryan Lemon, Drew Franklin, full house. Clark's Poppin' Shop phone line. It is going to be an Ask Anything Wednesday. You can ask whatever you want. If you ask good questions, I get even happier. If they're bad questions, it still gives us something to talk about. 859-280-2287, A-Vision Auto Glass, text machine 772-774-5254. 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Smith Law Office. If you call T.J., he'll make them pay. It was fun reading people's text yesterday throughout the day as the the second hour. I thought, you know, I will tell you, our bosses, Drew, they don't say it, but I can tell. Our bosses have been a little bit like, okay, is Matt going to pay all his attention to the national show and then not pay? And then I thought yesterday was a, like one of our better shows, like in a long time. Ryan Lemon's trivia, a lot of the topics we got on the second. It was like a vintage KSR, and I was just showing them, you know what, we're still going to be throwing fastballs here.
15: Yep, I just got distracted. I just saw Ryan's shirt. I don't know what's going on there. But
14: why did you wear that shirt? Like you,
15: that just caught my eyes. I was about to talk to you.
14: Can I read you, Shannon, what Ryan's shirt says?
16: Yeah, I can't see it. What is it? What's he say? Why is he laughing maniacally?
15: That really just threw me off.
14: I mean, it's... Is that the worst shirt he's ever worn?
16: What's it say?
14: Easily. First of all, where did you even get that shirt?
17: I think my friend Crystal gave it to me after we had a discussion about it on the radio show one day.
14: That's one you keep in the house.
15: What?
14: It says in capital letters, bold font.
15: White shirt, black font.
14: White shirt, black font. Everybody close your eyes unless you're driving and picture this shirt on Ryan Lemon's goofy face.
16: Mm-hmm.
14: White shirt, capital letters, black font. It says the word moist. And then in little letters, because at least one person you know hates this word.
17: Which I think you must.
14: He's wearing that. This is a professional, allegedly a realtor.
16: Yeah.
14: He's wearing that downtown. Take a picture of that, Mario, and tweet out, because it's the worst. And by the way, two sizes too small.
16: I was about to say, what's the tightness level of it?
15: Medium.
14: Yeah. Will Stein level nipples.
16: Mm-hmm. Are they
14: coming
16: aligned?
14: Through.
16: Yeah.
14: Aligned.
17: Parallel.
16: Yeah.
14: Unbelievable.
15: Yesterday we talked about dressing for work.
14: Why did you wear that?
17: I honestly forgot I had it, and I was looking for a different one and saw it. Like, oh, I'm wearing that one today. Just kind of, I didn't think I've ever worn it in front of you, and it was kind of got it for you.
14: Oh, you got it for me. I'm glad that I was on your mind when you decided to buy the moist T-shirt.
17: I think you said one day on the show that's the one word you can't stand.
14: It.
17: Yeah,
14: I hate it. It's a terrible word, and I hate it even more on you than I do being said.
15: Well, to your original question.
14: To your original point about what a great show we had yesterday. Still throwing fastballs.
15: It was a great show. I like trivia.

0: read the whole time. Don't think I got on the big screen, so it worked out. Nobody bothered me. The only problem at the game last night was there was a younger couple, probably in their early 20s, that just kept making out, sitting right in front of me.
1: Oh.
0: And I mean, to the point, like, you could hear the slobber. It's like, you know, by the seventh inning, I think they were a little drunk, and it was, I'm not like a get a room guy, but there is a point, like, how many times you got to kiss somebody during a baseball game?
2: Nothing says love like balls and strikes.
0: I mean, it's not like when Eugenio Suarez strikes out, you got to be, oh, baby, here's your, you know, it, like, so there was a little bit of that.
3: Were they just trying to get on a kiss cam? Does that exist?
0: No, I think they were genuinely in love, which is a little sickening, right? Like, so I think, no, I'm just kidding.
3: Take that to Central Park if you're going
0: to
3: do that.
0: That's exactly right. Go to Central. I bet I didn't film them and try to put them on the internet and see if they were cheating on people.
3: Well, yeah, I support young love, you know. I always say the heart's
0: what it wants. I just feel like there's, how much of it do I mean, it's Reds A's. You know, if it's Yankees Dodgers.
3: That's the mood.
0: I mean, this is Reds A's. I looked at the A's lineup, never heard of one person in it. Not one.
3: I couldn't name one.
0: Name the last, who's the last player you can remember that played for them?
3: Dennis
0: Eckersley. Now, by the way, now the Sacramento A's.
1: True.
3: Didn't even know that. Dennis Eckersley.
1: Yeah.
3: The Giambis.
0: The Giambis. I think that's the last people I knew that played there. Great game, though. We were losing the whole game, and in the eighth inning, we scored two runs on back-to-back wild pitches.
1: Oh, wow.
0: Have you ever heard of that before?
3: No.
2: Whatever
3: it takes.
0: Second and third, Suarez is up. He's awful. So all they got to do is just like, I would pitch it underhand, Shannon. He's going to miss it.
2: Yeah. Just throw the ball.
0: But the pitcher threw two wild pitches.
1: Wow.
0: And Ellie and Sal Stewart were able to score on back-to-back. And then we
2: won. That's how they won the game.
0: That's how we won the game.
2: They took the lead and won.
0: Yeah, we were down 4-3. Wild pitch, Ellie scores. Two pitches later, wild pitch, Sal Stewart scores.
3: Was it awkward seeing Tyler Stevenson when he's not supposed to be there? He was supposed
0: Apparently, he took a tour of the city yesterday just to be happy that he's still there. Listen, whatever. I mean, we stink. But listen, the Reds A's, if you are having trouble in your relationship, I know where you go. Reds A's.
1: So you're reading your book. You got people making out in front
0: of
1: you.
0: Reading the Hill. That's about a little girl whose mom's in prison. So it's a very uplifting story.
1: And they're making out in front of you. Were you able to watch any of the game at all other than the wild pitches in the eight?
0: Look, when they started, you know, when Tongue was available, I went back to the book. But it is weird. It's weird to be like, oh, there's, you know, Matt McClain who's hitting 110. And then there's this group making out. But it was fun. It was very peaceful, which is what I wanted. I had to kind of, because it's been a hectic couple days. Yesterday, it got so hectic, I had Billy, Ryan, and Mario at the house.
3: Oh, my goodness.
1: And we were scrambling there for a minute.
0: We were scrambling.
3: Texas Village.
0: I think when they painted my house, they painted over the internet. Maybe got painted. Painted
3: over the internet?
0: What do you mean? They painted over the internet.
1: The outlet. The internet outlet.
0: I mean, not like the actual, like, not like the.
3: It's not a real thing. Spray in the air.
0: They painted over the internet waves.
3: The outlet.
0: I think it caused it to get in and out. So then we ran a big cord into a different room and we were able to make it work.
3: Amateur hour painting over the outlet.
0: Probably a mistake. They were good guys, though. They worked till late in the night, so I'm not going to. They did a good job, but I think maybe that screwed it up. So we're going to get it fixed. It all works out. Then during like the eighth inning, I look at my phone and Mario is on a string of posting on his story. He and his girlfriend, he's gone. I guess the kids would call it. They used to say Facebook official. He's, I guess, going Instagram official now.
1: He's all booed up.
0: He is booed
3: noticed,
0: up.
3: I noticed the
0: By
3: first.
0: By the way, you want my tickets to the A's game tonight? You can go.
2: make out, yeah.
0: You can go make out. But I'm looking at it, and I'm like, they're at a pool. Okay, Mario, he doesn't have a pool. I have a pool, and Mario's at my house. Did he bring this girl to my house? And then I look, and it's not mine. And it occurs to me, Mario is being booed up at Ryan's pool.
1: Yes.
0: Have you just opened your pool to Mario and his girlfriend?
1: I gave Mario a summer pool pass. He can come and go as he pleases. Doesn't need to check in. No entry fee or anything.
0: So he had told me he just goes, and they just hang out at Ryan's house.
1: Mm-hmm. Yeah.
0: And hang out by the pool.
1: Yep. And they had the whole pool and house to themselves last night. Nobody.

0: but it was there because you tried to go to the Barry Manilow concert.
1: Mm-hmm. Yes.
0: And did something happen to him?
1: The word is he was in Rupp Arena in his trailer and started having some medical issues. So they had to rush him to the hospital.
0: I don't think this has been reported.
2: No, it just said unforeseen circumstances.
0: It just said he had to cancel it. Yeah. Are you breaking?
1: That's the scuttlebutt word on the street from people that were there at Rupp Arena working.
0: Uh-oh, Shannon.
2: Yeah.
0: I mean, Barry Manilow's a huge star. You got to be careful. You don't know this.
1: You know, he canceled the first concert because of lung cancer. Supposed to be here in like February or March, and had lung cancer. They canceled the concert, so he's back again.
0: Maybe he should just not come back to Lexington.
1: I think he's already canceled the concert tonight in Cincinnati. So I mean, I think it's
0: okay. So you were supposed to go, but apparently, like, people were already there when they canceled.
1: Yeah,
0: it, right?
1: I was just the Uber driver. I just dropped off Jennifer and her friend, and
0: I thought her friend was your son.
1: No, she took her friend.
0: Oh, okay. Okay,
1: your son was there. I let them off. Drove around the Triangle Fountains, and she goes, "You got to come back and get us. It's canceled." The nobody really knew till about 6:30, and then started the buzz on the street. They didn't announce it.
0: I hope
1: like
0: he's
1: 6:30.
0: All right.
1: I'm just telling you what I heard. He was rushed
2: to where from.
0: But yeah,
2: who has Barry Manilow's scoop?
0: Yeah, I mean, where are you talking to TMZ? Where are you getting Barry Manilow's scoop? But it would be classic Ryan Linden, though, wouldn't it? For like something to happen with Barry Manilow, and the person that would know would be Ryan.
2: And like he somehow knows his tour manager from 30 years ago.
0: Yeah, I mean, like that would be a classic. Like Ryan can't name Benny Snell, but he could tell you what's happening with Barry Manilow. That would be a very Ryan Lemon thing.
3: Well, he said he was the drop-off. I can, like, picture Ryan circling around and asking security, rolling down his window, like, what's going on? Maybe you were even lost in the parking lot, and then that's how you get caught up in the buzz around the scene there.
1: Yeah, the people were walking around, and as word kind of spread, you can see they were all just had these blank looks on their face. Well, nobody knows what was going on.
0: What's the age group that goes to Barry Manilow? First of all, I was shocked to see Barry Manilow's playing Rupp Arena. I mean, no offense to... What are his songs again?
2: Stuck on Band-Aids. His Band-Aids are stuck on me.
1: Yeah. What? I write the songs.
0: I write the songs. Does he do Copacabana?
1: Copacabana.
0: Okay.
1: Yeah, Mandy.
0: But who's going to that? Like, he's got to be in his 80s,
2: The
0: right?
2: Walking Dead I'd are going to it.
1: Every person I saw was a grandpa and a grandma. Yeah. Every single one of them.
0: Yeah, but, I mean, he couldn't fill Rupp Arena, could he? Still at 80, what is he, 80?
1: 83.
0: So 83, is he still?
3: His audience can't walk those steps.
2: No.
1: He plays a lot of big venues on this farewell tour.
0: But like
1: tour.
0: How many people were going to be? Well, I guess we don't know because they didn't do it. I don't know. That's hard for me to believe Barry Manilow's still packing them in.
1: Can bring them into Rupp Arena, maybe just lower
0: good for
1: arena.
0: Him, man. I mean, if you're still able to get.
1: Yeah.
0: So, I mean, Yoga Girl is probably like the youngest person there, right?
1: We said that. Said you're going to be the youngest person in there. But we met a couple. They drove in from Sevierville. Got a hotel room.
0: Sevierville.
1: Yeah. Got a hotel room.
0: Wow.
1: Just from the Barry Manilow concert.
0: There were some friends from Maggie Valley.
2: But that's like a 5-hour drive, right? Six. I mean, that's around Gatlinburg. That's a long drive.
1: You know, they're Fanilows.
2: Oh, stop it.
1: That's what they call it. They're called.
0: They do not. They're not. Stop it.
1: They are.
0: They're not Fanilows.
1: Google it. They're called Fanilows.
0: They're not Fanilows.
1: Yes. Fanilows.
0: Fanilows.
1: Yes.
3: He let down all of his Fanilows last night.
0: Stop. They're not Fanilows.
1: Yes, they are. They're Fanilows.
0: Oh, my goodness.
3: While you were gone, he had someone sing Barry Manilow on the show to win free tickets.
1: That's true. At our remote on Friday in Nicholasville.
0: Oh, my God. You made someone come up there and sing it?
1: And she did. Our friend Karen that comes to all of our shows.
0: So Karen won the tickets and yet didn't get to go.
2: She humiliated herself for no reason.
0: For no reason.
1: They say they're going to reschedule. Tickets will be honored.
0: Well, not according to you, apparently.
1: Well, maybe he just had a minor medical issue. And he's going to rebound and reschedule and come back better than ever.
3: The news is going to report per Ryan Lemon, Barry Manilow.
0: You're not reporting news, are you?
2: He needs to retire is what he needs to do. Reschedule.
0: That's mean. Well, so we've learned a few things. First of all, Red's A's, very romantic.
1: Yes.
0: Mario, free pool pass to Ryan's house.
1: Also very romantic.
0: Barry Manilow, concert was canceled.
3: Let everybody down. All the Fanilows.
1: All the Fanilows.
3: They probably all got up and had a nice dinner at 4:30.
1: I mean, it was a late announcement. Like, they didn't announce until 6:30.
0: Are you, by the way, a Barry Manilow man?
1: I'm a fan of low.
3: But you didn't go.
1: I didn't go. I was just an Uber driver.
3: Okay. All right. Well, I hope it went well. And good.
1: And I hope he's okay.
3: I hope he's okay, too.
1: Yes.
3: Because we need to have, I mean, third time's a charm for scheduling this concert, right? We need it to happen. 859-280-2287. The text machine is 772-774-5254. It is Ask Anything Wednesday. We will do it. Plus, I got something very rare, Shannon.
2: Oh, yeah.
3: You know, I get hateful comments sometimes on the text machine to me, sometimes about Ryan, sometimes about you.
1: Mm-hmm.
3: Got my first one in a while about Drew.
4: Oh, yeah. Oh.
3: So Drew will get to answer a hateful comment.
4: All right. I love hateful comments.
3: That's next here on KSR.
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10: She was last spotted back on June 3rd in Frankfort. That changed Tuesday as 46-year-old Scarlett Sims was found safe in Somerset. Kentucky State Police requested more information on Sims Monday, stating that she wasn't heard from in 2 months. Sims was reportedly found with friends nearly 100 miles away from Frankfort. He's arrested for allegedly throwing rocks at others and trying to steal a vehicle. Deion Gray now faces numerous charges. A Fayette County deputy reportedly spotted this act along Martin Luther King Boulevard that prompted a short chase down an alley where Gray allegedly tried carjacking someone to escape, all while holding a large rock in his hands. Four vehicle owners confirmed that he caused thousands of dollars in damages to the car. He's being held on a $35,000 combined bond. I'm Lee Mowen.
9: This is the Kentucky News Network.
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3: Sports Radio. Some ages of people that are singers. You know, you said Barry Manilow is 83. Billy Joel's 77.
1: Wow. Mm-hmm.
3: Elton John's 79. Mick Jagger's 84.
1: Willie Nelson's 140.
3: Willie Nelson. I love Willie Nelson. All right. And I want Willie Nelson to be going until he's 110. But he's, I believe, in his 90s.
1: Mm-hmm. Unbelievable. And still performing.
3: I heard he had a new song they released on Willie's Roadhouse.
1: Uh-huh.
3: And my man, I give him credit. I'm not going to criticize him for continuing going because, like, he's still singing slash talking, but he's still putting albums out, which to some level, Drew, you have to respect at this point, right?
4: 93.
14: 93.
3: Wow. Still making albums.
15: That's unbelievable.
5: Let's see, how many albums do you think he's made?
15: Oh, he puts one out like a year.
5: Okay.
15: I bet he's got like 60.
5: Well, no. It says he has released over 150 total albums.
15: 150?
14: My goodness. Yes.
5: Including 100 studio albums.
15: 100 studio. That's crazy.
5: It's got to be a record.
1: I can still pack it. For
15: who
1: like
15: is
1: concert.
15: Putting that amount of albums
1: out? Nobody.
15: No. Nobody. 859-280-2287. All right, this was the message about Drew. One person writes, Matt, I've been a fan of Drew for a long time. He is probably my favorite person on the show.
3: Thank you.
15: But.
1: I love you, but.
15: He has kind of turned me off in the last few weeks. While I think you have tried to change and be positive about Kentucky basketball, Drew's gone the other way. And he is now Mr. Negativity. I don't know what his deal is. Does he just not like Mark Pope? Does he think we're going to be terrible? But he is a drag every time we talk about basketball. It disappoints me, and now I'm shifting my allegiance to Shannon.
5: Thank you. Welcome aboard.
3: It's all right.
15: How do you answer that?
3: I think a drag was being the 9 seed in the SEC tournament last year. I got there so early, they said, you're not even allowed to come in yet. That's how early I got to the SEC tournament. I was the first person there. Because we were the 9 seed. Yeah. That is not Kentucky basketball to me. Now, it can improve, and I hope it does, but it has not been the experience we're used to for a long time. And that's not all Mark Pope. It was the end of Cal, too. But it's been a long time since we've been what we all want to be.
15: Do you think that history of the last few years of us not being as good or being disappointing in the tournament causes you to be more pessimistic about this team than maybe they deserve?
3: Maybe a little, just because I still need to see more from Pope. I don't hate this roster. I've said many times, I like the top. I just worry that we still have guys who haven't even gotten on the court yet in the summer, and these are the guys that are supposed to be making a big jump. So I worry about overall. I still think they'll be good. They're a top 20 team. But is it going to be Kentucky good, or are we just going to keep riding this wave that's below our normal standards?
15: Another person asked. They weren't hateful. They were just wanting your opinion. In Drew's opinion, what does Mark Pope have to do for Drew still to support him to get a 4th year as head coach? So this is, they don't ask care what you.
3: I don't focus
15: think,
3: as much on the.
15: This is what Drew thinks.
3: I don't focus as much on the tournament because, as you said many times, it's random. Now we need to get into the second weekend, but being in the middle of the pack in the SEC, and like 2 years ago, we had to beat Missouri in the regular season to not play on Wednesday. Last year, we were the first team on Wednesday. Maybe we don't win the SEC title this year because Florida's stacked, but can we at least get back where we're contending a little bit? Can
15: so
3: we maybe
15: you feel
3: be
15: like
3: second?
15: We need to be in the top 4?
3: Yes.
15: Okay.
3: So I think this team needs to be a
15: double bye in the SEC tournament pretty consistently.
3: Absolutely. Yeah. And that's not all Pope. It's been a while since we did that, period.
15: No, you're right. You're exactly right. I understand why you're pessimistic. I mean, I'm not as pessimistic as you about this year, but I'm a little pessimistic. I'm still holding out before I make judgment because I want to see if they get another player. But I think they need another player. Last year, I think the first year we were 1 player short. I think last year we were like 1.5 players short. Even if we had low, maybe just 1 player short. But I'm worried we're there again. I'm worried we're a player short.
3: There are other coaches in the league right now laughing at the 5-for-5 legislation, like, I already have the team I want. I'm not interested. And we're still shopping. Like, this is Kentucky. Usually we're at the top of that list going into the season.
1: I do think the UK basketball hangover is real.
15: Oh, and, for sure.
1: Yeah.
15: The best thing that happened to Mark Pope was Will Stein.
1: Yes.
15: Because I think a lot of the, I think Will Stein excitement has put off basketball negativity.
1: Yeah.
15: But you know, the games are going to start here soon for both, and we'll see what happens. Blandon, Ask Anything Wednesday. What do you got?
16: Hey, good morning, gentlemen. Hope all is well. Matt, I have a very quick 2-part question, sir. Number one, to add on to the Barry Manilow intro there, I don't know if you gentlemen have seen David Lee Roth of Van Halen on social media lately, but you talk about a guy that really needs to retire.
1: It's a mess.
16: It's like
15: it is a mess. I've seen it, yeah. And it makes me sad because you know he had an amazing voice, Shannon, at one point. But you're right. But at the same time, it's hard to tell somebody who loves something to retire because oftentimes when people retire, like I remember Justice Rehnquist, a Supreme Court justice, but he died like 4 days after he retired. He retired in good health and then just died. Mm-hmm. And so you're like,
16: well, Matt, But you know, Matt, maybe he could take up golf like Alice Cooper or something, but he really needs to get away from a microphone.
15: All right. What's your second thing? Sad.
16: My second point, sir, is there's a lot of news, you know, in the news today about salary caps coming for NIL and all college athletes. What my question to you gentlemen is, why don't we talk about having a national salary cap for all college coaches?
15: Well, they do. I believe, and I appreciate the call, in one version of the bill that was in the Senate, there was a coach's salary cap. Now, I don't know if that ended up in the version that's there now, but there should be. I mean, there is no other – part of what makes it ridiculous to me that they do this legislation is – I want you to give me another industry in America where Congress puts a cap on how much money you can make.
1: There's not.
15: Pick one. Give me an industry where Congress says you can't make more money than this.
1: Negative.
15: None.
1: None.
15: But then everybody goes, but we need to do it with college athletes.
1: Why?
15: Well, my argument is why. Now, if you're going to do it, okay, but understand what you're doing. Like, there's no other profession we do this to. None. And we go, well, it's not a profession. Yeah, only because you say it. It kind of is a profession.
1: Kind of is.
15: So, you know, we are trying. So if we're going to do it, if you're going to, then I'm fine with doing it to coaches. Do it to the ADs. Do it to the presidents. And then we'll see if they still are for it. Yeah.
3: I don't think that day is coming.
15: Well, to me, practice what you preach. You think there should be a salary cap for players? What about presidents? You are working for state universities. You think maybe we should cap what you make?
3: What about ADs who don't even AD
15: anymore?
3: What
15: about ADs? If you're going to do it for all of them, then I'm okay with it.

0: It's the Midweek Kentucky. Let's jump into it, shall we? I'm Scott Fitzgerald. Let's talk sports and college football. A couple of key developments for Kentucky as the countdown to the season continues. New offensive coordinator Joe Sloan says he'll be upstairs in the coach's box on game day. He believes it gives him a better overall view as he calls plays for the Wildcats' new-look offense. Meanwhile, Kentucky's rebuilt Big Blue Wall gets a boost with transfer tackle Lance Hurd earning a spot on the preseason Outland Trophy watch list. That's an honor, of course, for the nation's top offensive lineman. Hurd will be called on to pave the way for guys like former freshman All-American at Texas running back C.J. Baxter. Baxter spending his sophomore season last year working back from a season-ending injury in 2024. Head coach Joe Sloan.
1: He's attacked it like a pro, right? Obviously, whenever you have a little tweak or a nick or whatever that might be, a lot of times older guys handle it better because you have to stay up, right? You got to stay engaged. And he's done a really nice job as he's worked himself back into being fully healthy of really staying locked in and being prepared for the season coming up.
0: Kentucky kicks off the Willstein era September 5th against Youngstown State. Kentucky basketball could be closing in on its final roster addition. Reports say Michigan State transfer Jackson Kohler has emerged as the Wildcats' top target for the last scholarship spot if a court ruling grants him a fifth season of eligibility. Kohler averaged 12.5 points and nearly 9 rebounds per game while helping the Spartans reach the Sweet 16. And the Reds still believe they have something to play for, and last night, just a perfect example. Yes, Cincinnati rallying for a 5-4 victory over Oakland. They scored the tying and go-ahead runs in the eighth inning after you heard there from Jim Day on back-to-back wild pitches. The win came the same night prospect Hector Rodriguez made his major league debut after being called up from Louisville. The Reds and A's will meet again tonight. Rhett Lauder will take the hill for Cincinnati just 5 games out of that wild card spot. Have a great day, Kentucky.
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3: Hey, it's Tony Vannetti from WHAS. 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
7: Here's your Rock weather update. Chance of thunderstorms today. Otherwise, sunshine mixed with clouds at times. Daytime highs approaching 87. Winds out of the southwest around 5 miles an hour. Slight chance of thunderstorms tonight. Lows level off around 69. Mainly clear skies develop with fog at times. Mainly clear sky tomorrow. Slight chance of thunderstorms. Daytime highs approaching 88. That's your local forecast update. I'm meteorologist Ray Miller from the Rock Weather Center. Currently, it's 77 degrees.
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10: Welcome back, Kentucky Sports Radio. It's Ask Anything Wednesday. A couple from the text machine. One person says, Matt, you're wrong. The medical community has a limit to how much doctors and other medical professionals can make. You have to prove what you pay them is fair market value. False. I mean, there may be businesses that have that, but the government doesn't have that rule. You can be a doctor and make as much as you want. There might be rules as to what you can make if you're going to take like Medicare or the things that the government gives you, but no one tells the private industry. A doctor can, I can be Drew's doctor and charging $20 million. Nobody stops me. The government might have rules about if you're getting a Medicare reimbursement, what you can charge, but that's a completely different thing.
11: Yeah.
10: Oh, college athletics will be the first anything where the government puts a cap on what people can make.
11: So do you think
10: that's socialism? I mean, it is. Like, it is. I hope people know that. You just need to call things what they are. And the government limiting, like when the government takes ownership in companies, that's socialism. When the government caps what people can make, I'm not even saying it's bad, but you need to understand what it is because it is.
11: So do you think it will happen for coaches, for ADs, for presidents?
10: No, what they'll do is they'll do it to players and then they won't do it to coaches and ADs. That's what they're going to do. They're going to be hypocritical. The coaches and the ADs are the ones that are writing the law. The players are not writing the law, so the players will get screwed. It's just like in everything in life. Workers don't write the laws. CEOs write the laws. So CEOs get what they want and workers get screwed. That's America, unfortunately. I hate it, but not. I love America, but I hate that system, yeah. But that's what it is. And that is exactly, Drew, what will happen with this.
12: And, you know, I think it's the players that should get most of the pie. Because when I go to Rupp Arena, sure, I mean, I want my coach to do well, but I'm more concerned about the guys dribbling and going the football.
10: That is what it is. One person says, Matt, I would like, by the way, Barry Manilow, here's an irony. Of all the songs he wrote, Shannon, he didn't write the song, I write the songs.
11: Oh, he didn't. Didn't even write that one?
10: Who knew? That's crazy.
13: That's a lie.
12: Yeah, of all the ones.
10: Of all the ones not to write.
11: Have you ever listened to the words of Copacabana? It's a very dark, depressing song.
10: We've talked about that before. Yeah, I think. One person writes, Matt, I would like you to hear you and Shannon say what the saddest song of all time is. Easy. Tell Lori I love her.
13: I knew you were going to say that. Yeah.
11: Yeah.
10: That's the saddest song.
11: His voice is haunting.
10: That's the saddest song. And Shannon, I challenge you to find another one. I'll let you think about it while we go to the phone. Because okay. I don't think you're going to be able to. I don't think you're going to be able to find one. Who's been on here? Brady, go ahead, Brady.
14: This is Brad.
10: Go ahead, Brad.
14: Interesting fact, kind of about the Barry Manilow situation. Did you know Elvis was said to have a concert at Rupp Arena a week after he died?
10: Is that right?
14: So maybe a little premonition for Barry Manilow.
10: Wow. Yeah. Elvis was supposed to be here.
11: Well, like a week later. Yeah.
10: I never heard that
11: people that
10: before.
11: Have saved their tickets for that Rupp Arena Elvis concert. They saved their tickets over the years.
10: Interesting. I didn't know that. Well, go ahead.
14: And one question. I was wondering if you ever had opportunity to do a show like Hey Kentucky again on TV, would you do that or no?
10: No, because it's too... I've been asked to do another one a couple times. I like to be able to travel and you have to be here. Like you can't, I think it very much limits like at this stage of my life, what I want to do. I want to be able to go and do things and see people and everything I do, I try to make it to where if I can, go somewhere else, I can take it with me. Even this, I appreciate the call. Even this ESPN show, eventually I will be able to take with me. Like put it on a travel set.
11: Right.
10: With Hey Kentucky or a show like that, you have to be there. And so, you know, I understand. So probably not. You never say never, but probably not.
11: It takes up a lot of time.
10: More
11: time than you think.
10: I mean, even just doing this TV I'm doing.
11: Yes.
10: Takes so much more time.
11: Yep.
10: You know, now eventually I'll get the hang of it, but like you gotta lie. There's just so much more stuff that can go wrong.
11: But you're in a situation where you could pack up the equipment and set it up.
10: Eventually, they're going to have it to where I can just put the camera on top of my laptop and travel.
11: And do it.
10: So when we do, so that will make it, it won't look as good, but like.
11: You still be able to do it.
10: Still be able to do it. Andy, go ahead, Andy.
15: So when I was a kid, my uncle for about a year made me believe that my grandparents, when they would rent their houses to people, when the people would move out, that they would put them in the Thanksgiving dinner. And my question is, what is the most ridiculous thing that you all have believed?
10: Andy, there's not going to be anything we're going to say that's going to top. Your uncle, when you were a kid, told you?
15: Yeah, because when you're a kid, you're gullible. You'll believe about anything.
10: I'm not going to be on you for believing it. We need to talk about your uncle.
13: Yeah.
10: Your uncle told you that people who rented his house became your Thanksgiving dinner?
15: Yeah, he would tell him just, you know, have him believe it. Then he said that they would, when they would move out, because I would say, well, where did they go? He said, you didn't know they put them in the Thanksgiving dinner? And I like, and that so then year you would like, so you around,
13: you would eat it.
15: Well, no, they had, when it, Thanksgiving came that year, they had to convince me that it wasn't true, because like the last neighbor that had just moved out before, I mean,
13: You didn't want to eat your neighbor.
15: Right before the Thanksgiving. Yeah. I was like, well, the guy smelled bad. I was like, I don't want to eat him.
13: But your uncle seems a little demented, Andy.
15: He would just see what he could get me to believe when I was a kid.
13: Okay, well, I appreciate the call.
16: Tasty dinners.
13: Wow. Appreciate the call. My goodness.
16: There's Bob. Throw a little salt on him.
13: Well, Andy, I now understand Andy a little bit more.
12: Carries that trauma with him.
13: His questions about tickling and all that stuff become pretty tame. He was a child.
16: The Andy calls are getting more and more like dark as we go.
12: Very dark.
13: But if your uncle looks at you and said you're eating your neighbors for Thanksgiving, I do think that would have an effect on you.
11: If you're a young child, you believe your uncle.
12: You question everything.
11: I don't want to eat my neighbor, Uncle John.
16: My goodness. They're already on your plate at that point. You might as well go ahead and finish it.
13: Well, all right. Bob in Jamestown, you never know what's going to come out, but it usually makes my skin crawl. Mm. Andy, you never know what's going to come out, but it's usually intriguing.
12: Especially now he's really leaning into these hypotheticals.
13: Yeah. Danny in Germany. Where are you in Germany, Danny?
17: Hey, I'm active in the Air Force, and my family... I got five kids. We just moved to Ramstein Air Base in Germany, so I'm listening.
13: Ramstein, and how many Americans are there? It's a ton, right?
17: Oh, there's quite a few. Yeah, I work for the major command that's over all U.S. Air Forces in Europe.
13: Well,
17: U.S. Air Forces in Europe. It's in the multi thousands. But
13: I have a very, very good friend that is there. I'm not going to say who it is, but. That's cool. Well, if you run into him, if you ever meet a Carolina Hurricanes fan, you just say, we might know the same person, but go ahead.
17: All right, we'll do. I've been a diehard UK fan for a long time. I'm 43 since I was a kid. And I actually got lucky enough. I just left Kentucky and moved here from Kentucky. I got to do an ROTC gig at Kentucky. So the last 3 years I had employee basketball tickets, and my brother and I went to a lot of the games together.
13: That's cool.
17: I've been there through the highs and the lows. I was at the Final Four in 2012. I was at the Final Four in 2015. And as you guys have been talking about, this is the worst decade in history. And, you know, my brother and I have been going to all the home games for the last 3 years. So as a diehard Kentucky fan, I feel like with the time difference, I still need to wake up at like 2 in the morning in Germany because it's a 6-hour time difference.
13: That's true. That's about the worst time games, difference you can get. Yeah. The night games. Yeah, I mean, during the day, you'll be all right for the day games. But when they play at night, that 2 a.m., you could just like not hear what happens and get up at 6 and watch it and you won't know. Have you thought about doing that, or do you feel like you need to watch it live?
17: I mean, I feel like I've always felt like I needed to watch it live just because I'd have to be checking scores and stuff like that. So that'd be hard for me. But man, with everything that we've been through over the last 2 years, my motivation is definitely dwindling. So I don't know if anybody there.
13: Well, the other thing is you could.
17: I feel like it's still my duty as a diehard UK fan to get up and watch these games in the middle of the night.
13: Well, I appreciate the call and thank you for calling. I actually, you know, would you get up and watch them if they were playing at 1 or 2 a.m.?
12: Yeah, I'd stay up. The thing that stinks is, like, if you wanted to go out and watch it at a bar or meet some friends somewhere, you kind of just watch it home in bed. I couldn't do the later thing because I'd have texts or something.
13: If you go to bed, you could wake up early and I'll be on the postgame show.
11: That's true.
13: You know,
12: then you're getting spoiled.
13: If it's a 9 o'clock game, those postgame shows will start at like 12:30, which for you will be like 6:30.
12: See, I would wake up and I'd accidentally see the score, then I'd not go back and watch it.
13: Yeah, that would be the hard thing. That's interesting. European Kentucky fans have to deal with this. What do you do? Yes. Do you stay up or do you get up in the morning?
11: If it's a big game, man, you got to stay up and watch it live.
13: When I was in Europe that summer, the Reds were making their push for the playoffs. Remember?
11: Uh-huh.
13: And then when I was in South Africa, same thing. And usually I would try, but like I'd just wake up and I'd see they either won or lost, right?
11: Yeah, Reds fans were calling in like, Matt needs to leave more often because every time he leaves, the Reds make the playoffs.
13: Yeah, well... I'll be here for this one, so just be ready for them. I don't have the ad, Shannon. Give me one, and I'll.
16: Do you want to just wait till after the break so you can actually read it? All right. Or you just want to be Mr. Fine. Improv.
13: Just send
16: over
13: it during
16: here.
13: The break. I'm an improv guy, but that's okay. All right. 859-280-2287. Ask Anything Wednesday. 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Be right back. It's KSR.
16: To talk to Matt Jones and the crew, call the Clark's Pup and Shop phone line at 859-280-2287 or 1-800-606-4263. 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
7: Saddest song. But we have some others coming in that are good.
8: Yeah.
7: Old Violin by Johnny Paycheck. I don't think I know that one.
8: I don't know if I do.
7: I know it.
8: You do?
7: Sometimes I feel
8: like an old violin.
9: Oh, so you're making me cry.
8: Stop it. I can't hold myself up.
7: He Stopped Loving Her Today, George Jones.
8: Yeah.
7: That's a good one. Hurt, Johnny Cash.
8: Yeah.
7: But he wasn't the first one to sing that.
8: No,
7: though, right?
8: Nine Inch Nails is Trent Reznor.
7: But his version was a little different. Mm-hmm. Whiskey Lullaby, that one you think, yeah. That's one of yours, yeah. Isn't it?
9: Yeah, it's the one where I would have to rip my clothes off and cry.
7: That's My Job by Conway Twitty. He's way too creepy to have a sad song.
8: I was going to say, you've never been this far before.
7: I know we've talked about that a lot, but when you explain to strangers Conway Twitty songs, mm-hmm. I have a friend, she's from New Zealand. And I just played for her Conway Twitty songs. And she's like, how is this allowed?
9: This is a crime.
7: Super popular.
8: It's funny you bring that up because on the way back, you know, I had a 10-hour drive back and I was playing it for the car. And it was not popular.
7: It's not popular. I mean, well, understandably. I mean, Lay You Down and You've Never Been This. You've Never Been This Far Before should have never been allowed on American radio. Boom, boom, boom. If you want to really creep a woman out, play that song.
8: Yeah.
7: Because when they say bump, bump, bum.
8: Oh, yeah.
7: Like for younger listeners, like just go listen to that song. That was a number one hit in America.
8: And when he talks about his hand touching forbidden places.
7: Forbidden places.
8: And then he goes up a key change on the bum, bum, bum.
7: It's so gross.
9: So why did the women of that generation love him?
7: I don't know.
8: They loved him. He's a sex symbol.
7: I think he put a roofie in the entire country's drink.
9: I don't understand.
7: It seems like most of these songs are all country. What are some sad, like, non-country songs?
8: I think they're all country. It's all sad.
9: Sarah McLachlan with the puppies.
7: Oh, the one where all the puppies are dead. But they weren't dead when she put the song out. They put that to a commercial.
9: You had to give 10 cents a day to keep them.
7: I'm glad I did.
9: Yeah.
7: Somebody says, Shannon, Cancer by My Chemical Romance.
8: I'm not familiar with that song. My answer, and I think this is without a doubt, it's more sad than Keith Whitley, in my opinion, is Patti Loveless. How can I help you to say goodbye? Do you know that song?
7: I do,
8: That song is just gut-wrenching.
7: It is. She has another one. You Don't Even Know Who I Am.
8: Mm-hmm.
7: You Left Me a Long Time Ago. But again, these are all country. There's got to be, like, other ones. Maybe somebody can give me 772-774-5254. Some other ones. Southern Living Magazine. First of all, didn't know they still had that.
9: Unless I see it in a doctor's office, I don't
7: think about that. My grandmother got that, put it on her table.
9: Yep.
7: It was the only reading I think my grandmother did was Southern Living Magazine. But when it came in, you better not touch it. Because my granny was reading it. With the rest of Southern Living, there's no one around whose grandmother did not read Southern Living.
9: Absolutely.
7: Did you know it was still going?
1: Did not.
7: You
9: know, I'm going to the dentist in the morning, so no spoilers. I'm sure I'll be reading it.
7: Southern Living Magazine put out the 26 most historic restaurants you must visit in the South.
1: Okay.
7: Kentucky has three. These are restaurants you must visit that combine food, atmosphere, and history to provide a great dining experience.
1: Okay.
7: Let's see. Can you name the three restaurants that Southern Living has put from Kentucky?
1: I'll say first, Patty's.
7: Patty's is on the list. Correct. Yeah.
9: Good. Patty's is number
7: Patty's
9: one.
7: Patty's is on the list from Southern Living. Can you guess the other two? I will. Well, I'm not going to give you a hint.
1: The Colonel Sanders and Corbin?
7: No, because these are nice places.
1: Okay.
9: The name's escaping me, but there's a place in Bardstown that's been there forever.
7: It's a great call. That's not on there.
9: Not on there.
7: Okay. It's like Old Bell House or something.
9: Some tavern.
8: Talbot.
7: Old Talbot Tavern. Speaking of taverns. Come on. We've been there.
8: Phoenix Hill Tavern.
7: Boone Tavern is on the list as well.
9: Yeah. Thanks for walking me into that one.
7: Spoon Bread.
1: Yes.
7: Boone Tavern. And now one is in Louisville.
9: Oh, I'm not good at the Louisville scene.
1: Shannon, this is yours.
8: Is this going to be like Pat's Steakhouse or something? No.
7: Think close to where I live.
8: Skyline Chili.
7: It is not Skyline Chili. Jack Fry's.
8: You could have given me 100 guesses. I wouldn't have gotten that.
7: You wouldn't have gotten Jack Fry's?
8: I don't know if I've ever even been there. Have you been to Jack Fry's?
7: My mom likes to go there sometimes when she comes into town.
8: I don't think I've been there.
7: Oh. It's like white tablecloth. Not a lot of places like that anymore. Yeah,
8: that's why. I'm not going to those places.
7: Yeah. No, it's there. So there you go. Those are Southern Living's three historic Kentucky restaurants you must. I've been to all of them. So
1: we've been to Patty's and Boone's Tavern. I've not been to Jack Fry's.
7: We can walk to it from my house if you want.
9: Let's go.
7: David in Louisville. Go ahead, David.
10: Yes. Question's two parts. What is the likeliness that Kentucky doesn't get their 15th recruit this year in college basketball?
7: I think they'll get one. I don't know if the fifth-year stuff, we have to wait and see how it plays out. But even if it's an international kid, Drew, they'll get somebody, don't you think?
9: Pope seems very interested in that.
7: I think they'll add somebody. Now, whether or not it's one of these stars that come from the fifth year, I think we got to see how the court stuff plays out. But go ahead.
10: And then the second one, if college basketball recruiting just started for this upcoming season, where would these remaining players stack up? Do we got any top 10 players out there, top 20? I'll hang up and listen to your response.
7: From a talent standpoint, well, I appreciate the call. The kid from Missouri would be top 10. Would you agree with that?
9: Yeah. Well, he's saying
7: Mitchell.
9: Yeah, rephrase the
7: question. If these guys had been eligible from the beginning, the transfer rankings, where would they have been ranked?
9: Oh, gotcha.
7: Mitchell would have been top 10.
9: Mitchell would have been high.
7: Keyshawn Hall would have probably been like in the 20s, and people would have said, do you want to take the risk?
9: Yeah, with the baggage.
7: I don't know where the Michigan State kid would have. What do you think?
9: Yeah, Mitchell would be very high, though. I mean, Kohler had a pretty big gear, and he's kind of a unique power forward that can stretch the floor.
7: Think,
9: yeah.
7: Teens or 20s?
9: They'd all be top 25.
7: They'd all be higher than everyone we got except Milan. And they probably all be ranked about where Alex Wilkins was, don't you think?
9: Yeah, Milan would still be the headliner, and then
7: although Mitchell would have been top 10, I would say.
9: Yeah, that's why he's number one on my list. I hope they can get him done.
7: Yeah, apparently, from what I understand, most people think as long as any fifth year exemption exists, that the Keyshawn Hall guy will be eligible. The Missouri kid and Kohler, it's a little more, they're going to need specific court rulings to hold up. But it looks like the kid from Auburn is almost so certainly going to be exist unless this legislation passes and just bans all of them. And I don't know if that's going to happen.
9: And Izzo said they're done. So if Kohler does come back for another year, he's not going back to Michigan State.
7: Yeah. But you're taking, I guess if you're thinking about like Pope, you're taking a risk with the Missouri kid or the Michigan State kid that you could add them and then they end up not being. It is very likely that Keyshawn Hall, who to me is the biggest risk, he's also the one that's most likely to get eligible because he did enter the portal, he fits the age requirement, and he didn't sign an NBA contract.
1: So you have to look at, though, is he a problem in the locker room?
7: Well, five schools in 5 years.
1: Yeah.
7: So you just have to make that decision. We'll take a break. Come back. Hour number two. KSR.
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15: ABC News, I'm Sherry Preston. The Associated Press is projecting that Michigan progressive Abdul El-Sayed has defeated moderate Haley Stevens in the Democratic primary for an open Senate seat. El-Sayed telling his reporters last night he knew his opponent spent a lot of money.
16: We didn't know that they were going to outspend us $11 to $1. And yet we're still standing.
15: The contest, a signal of the Democratic Party's direction. Political experts say the real test of El-Sayed's strength will come against Republican Mike Rogers in the fall. London police have arrested a woman after four people were stabbed in Covent Garden, a busy central area popular with tourists. President Trump says a deal to reopen the Strait of Hormuz could come as early as today. Oil prices initially easing on hopes that an agreement has been imminent, but later inched upward. The market's also hopeful this hour. This is ABC News. Ohio Republican Congressman Max Miller defiant. He's staying in his reelection race in spite of domestic abuse allegations.
17: There's no chance that I'm removing myself from this race.
18: The family scandal erupting into full view on Capitol Hill when Miller's former father-in-law, Republican Senator Bernie Moreno, spoke out.
19: This has been a horrific experience for my entire family.
18: The senator's daughter, Emily, claims Miller, her ex-husband, abused her. And a February report obtained by ABC News, she claims he threw her against the wall, once held a gun to her head, and another time threw hot water on her. He denies all the allegations. But Moreno says Miller is a madman, and his two-year-old granddaughter is caught in the middle.
15: ABC senior political correspondent Rachel Scott. Dr. Anthony Fauci invoking the Fifth Amendment more than 100 times during his Capitol Hill testimony last week. Now the Republican-led committee that called him is preparing to vote tomorrow to hold him in contempt and refer the matter to the Justice Department. I'm Sherry Preston, ABC News.
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7: Some great picks by you all for songs that are sad that aren't country. Shout out. Some ones that come on a lot. We had a lot of suggestions. Tears in Heaven, Eric Clapton.
1: Yeah, that's very
7: sad. That was about his son. I didn't know the son fell from a 53rd floor.
1: Yeah, out of balcony.
7: Wow. That's awful. I knew his son died, but I didn't know that's how it was. That's got to be.
1: I think his son was like 3 years old, too.
7: Oh, maybe something my like goodness. That would be awful.
1: Yeah.
7: Last Kiss, Pearl Jam. That's the, where were my... That one?
8: That's right.
7: Yep. Okay. Yeah. He didn't write that, though, right?
1: No, that's an old 60s or 50s song.
8: From the 60s, that's right.
7: I think he has another really sad one. We've talked about Shannon, that Breathe.
8: Oh, Just Breathe?
7: Just Breathe?
8: Yeah.
7: Oh, that one, like, I think that's heartbreaking.
8: Mm-hmm.
7: And beautiful. That's become one of my 10 or 15 favorite songs. I love it. And it is his version of that, like on an Unplugged, is one of the saddest things I've ever heard. Warren Zevon, Keep Me in Your Heart for a While.
8: That's a good one.
7: Yep. That's a really good one. He wrote it knowing he was going to die of cancer.
1: Oh, wow.
7: Yeah. These are sad. Bonnie Raitt, I Can't Make You Love Me. That's brutal.
1: Yeah.
7: She like writes a song that goes, I love you, but I know you're not going to love me. But
1: it's making me sad.
7: Somebody has a Selena Gomez song.
9: Oh, what's that?
7: Lose You to Love Me.
9: I haven't heard that one. It's not on my Selena Gomez playlist.
7: Some of these
9: playlist.
7: I don't know, like Wish We Were Vampires by Jason Isbell.
8: I feel like
7: Jason Isbell has a lot of sad songs. He's got that one about, I can't think of it, but he goes to his dad's funeral and he finds out his dad was like hooking up with another woman. It's brutal.
8: Sounds like a Jerry Springer episode.
7: The Freshman.
8: We were. Oh, yeah. Verb pipe.
7: For the life of me.
8: Yeah, keep going. Here you go.
7: Go for it. Here you go.
9: I cannot remember.
7: All right. Well, there you go. 859-280-2287.
8: Good. And Beyond.
7: Oh, they are?
8: Yeah,
7: okay.
8: Good day. See it.
7: I'm going to a bunch of Bird and Beyond. Just be ready. Yeah. Ask Anything Wednesday. Let's do a couple little things here before I go to the phone. Akron.
1: Yeah.
7: The Zips. Whoever donates the most to their NIL auction will get to call the first series of offense in their first game against Robert Morris. They will get to call the plays.
1: Yeah, not just the first play, the whole first drive.
9: That's crazy.
7: Wildest thing I've ever heard.
1: Crazy. I can't believe a coach is going to let that happen. I can see maybe the first play of the game. But the whole drive.
7: First series. So I didn't see. Are they going to be on the sidelines?
9: I didn't see that part.
8: Or you could be in the box, probably. Depends on, you're the offensive coordinator.
7: This is kind of awesome, though. I mean, I cannot believe they're doing it.
1: They're
7: playing Robert Morris, who apparently stinks. Now, if I'm the Robert Morris coach, I'm like, they are auctioning off the play calls.
1: I heard the person who wins is before the game going to sit with the coach and they're going to jointly.
7: But what do they do if it's third and one and they've called a Hail Mary?
8: That's why you won. They're doing the drawing to see who.
7: There has to be a little bit of using.
9: I feel like the coaches have to give them a multiple choice here. There's got to be some guardrails.
1: If we're 3-1, we're going to run this play or this play. Pick one of these two.
9: No, like you can't just be.

0: this with like our infinite idiot billionaires in the world. Money can only buy you so much. It can buy you a lot, but it can't buy you experience. Like, you can't pay to be an NBA player, right? But now you can pay to be a coach. Why wouldn't you, if you were a huge football fan, why wouldn't you do it?
1: It's a raffle, though, so you'd still have to win.
2: Well, see, I must have read the story wrong, because I think it's anybody who signs up for season tickets is the way I understood it.
0: Well, that's worse.
1: So Rich can't.
0: See, I think that's not what I would have done if I were them. I mean, maybe I would have done both. Because I think you could buy raise, as many I think if you could, you if it was a auction, I think they could raise an obscene amount of money.
2: Big Cat has already bought season tickets just for the chance to be the guy who calls the plays.
0: Well, now you're going to have a stadium full of empty tickets, though, because I think a lot of people are going to do this.
2: We
0: aren't
2: could
0: they?
2: Do it. We could do it if we wanted to.
0: If it's really how much are the season tickets?
2: $75.
0: That's no it?
1: No way.
0: For the whole season?
2: I believe so.
1: I'll buy a couple seats. I want to call plays.
0: Let's do it.
2: I think that's right.
0: If it's, it can't just be $75.
2: I blame Billy because Billy told me it was $75 for the season.
0: It can't just be. If it's $75, then we should all buy us all tickets.
2: I'm saying.
0: And we'll see who wins.
2: Yeah.
3: Hold on. If it was a bidding process, why wouldn't somebody from Robert Morris try to win it?
0: That's an interesting question. Yeah. And just throw an interception.
3: And just throw bombs and like everybody lined up deep.
1: I'm not seeing $75.
0: It's got to be.
1: Yeah. Actually, here's some for
0: $75.
3: Season tickets.
2: There you go.
1: On the visitor side.
0: Well, they're going to sell out the stadium and no one's ever going to go to the games.
1: That's going to be the most watched drive in all of the whole season.
0: You kind of agree with me. This is kind of brilliant.
1: Oh, it's amazing. I'm jealous. I would love to call the first series for my team.
3: But as a fan, I don't want you calling my first series for Kentucky. I
0: like to play one play.
3: But if you're Akron.
0: But if you're Akron.
3: Yes.
0: And like, who cares?
3: It's a great gimmick.
1: What if you just get stuffed 3 and out? Do fans boo them?
0: Oh, you boo the guy.
1: You can't go back to your seat.
3: What if it's an 80-year-old grandma?
2: Look on the flip side of that. I mean, what if you end up scoring?
0: What if you score? And then like, you get a job.
1: No, yeah. I'm not giving the keys back if we take.
0: So are they going to let the person that calls stand on the field and like hold the card?
1: I think you have to. They need to look in the player's eyes.
0: This is awesome. I'll be watching. You said that, pardon my take, has talked about it. We're talking about it. I'm going to get it's already I just got the rundown for the ESPN show. It's on that.
3: Yes.
0: Like everybody, I mean, this is a brilliant gimmick by them.
3: Yeah, when else are you gonna talk about Akron football?
0: We're never gonna talk about it.
2: Watching the first drive to see what happens, right?
0: Akron Robert Morris is gonna have the biggest rise and drop in ratings in the history of college football.
2: And DraftKings has to know about this too, right? In case the over under.
0: Oh, you gotta
2: plays.
0: Put an odds on will they score on the first drive.
3: Opening drive.
1: Are you all being aggressive? See, I'm handing it off. Just let my nerves settle.
0: Well, I'm not giving away my secrets in case you win. What if Robert Morris is
1: Are you going to be like the three Hail Mary type, or are you going to take it seriously?
0: I'm going to do three Hail Mary. No, I'm trying to score. I'm going to take it seriously. I'm going to have to read. I'm going to have to come to practice, see my offense.
2: Coming out with the flea flicker.
0: See what the strengths and weaknesses of my team are.
1: See, they're going to be thinking big explosive play right away. I'm just going to go a little handoff. Settle the nerves.
0: Well, this is a great idea.
1: Calm down.
0: Awesome. Does anyone think it's a bad idea?
3: No, I love it.
0: I wouldn't want Kentucky to do this.
3: I would not want Kentucky to do it.
0: I would not want Kentucky to do this, but for Akron, brilliant.
3: Yes.
2: And think about this, too. Some of these drives can go for nearly an entire quarter. So what if you just did run the ball?
0: Oh, you're gonna milk the clock.
2: Yeah, and I'm basically the offensive coordinator for a quarter of the game.
1: Oh, I'm burning all the timeouts. I'm getting the setup. We're gonna look good. I need my timeouts to get them all huddled up.
0: Dude, I love it. I love it. And if it's $75, then I'm buying. Why not?
3: What if they draw your name?
0: Best day of
3: that'd be so that much be, fun.
0: Can you imagine how much fun
3: we're all going to be up there?
0: I would miss Will Stein's first game to be the Akron offensive coordinator.
1: People would understand.
0: I mean, you would understand, wouldn't you?
1: Could be the beginning of a career.
0: Unbelievable. Bob, go ahead, Bob.
4: Good morning, sir.
0: Good morning.
4: Too many subjects here. Willie Nelson turned 93, and I'm looking at 93 very shortly.
0: How many albums have you put out?
4: Not quite as many as Willie, but I'm using a chair now when I get up there.
0: Well, good.
4: And remember Cowboy George from Fern Creek? He was the lead-in band for Willie Nelson when he came to Louisville.
0: No. No one remembers. I mean,

0: And none of us on this show remember that. A guy named Cowboy George. No.
1: One of the old Mario songs you talk about. There was a song, "Come Home, Son," at supper time, and it goes way back before Ricky Van Shelton. And that to me is a tearjerker, and one I'd like for you to hear if you could find it.
0: All right. Well, I appreciate the call. I'm probably the only person on this show that even knows. I appreciate the call, Bob. Who Ricky Van Shelton is?
2: He's Kentucky guy. Isn't
0: Mario,
2: he?
0: You're a big Cowboy George guy. Was Ricky Van Shelton Kentucky?
2: I thought he was.
0: He might be
2: on that country music highway.
0: Yeah, hey, you may be right. I don't know. Brad, go ahead, Brad. Are you thinking about Ricky Skaggs?
3: Hey,
2: maybe that's it.
3: Hey, fellas, got a couple things.
0: See,
3: for
0: I know
3: you.
0: His brain. Hang on just a second, Brad. I know his brain. Uh-huh. He hears Ricky.
2: Yep.
0: He could be thinking of the guy on Silver Spoons. He could be thinking of the golfer Fowler.
2: But I knew there's a Ricky on the country music
0: Ricky
2: highway.
0: Ricky Skaggs. That's Ricky what I thought. Lake. Yeah. Okay, go ahead, Brad.
3: So I was thinking about Kroger Field. You know, they did that nice update about 10 or 11 years ago, and they've got that good-looking silver on it, but then you've got that ugly cream concrete. Why don't they paint that silver to match the rest of the stadium?
0: That's a good call. I think it's very rare, I appreciate the call, that just concrete in a football stadium looks good. They probably should paint it. I think that's a good call. I'm not an interior designer, but I do think I can't think of any stadium where just bare concrete looks good.
4: And even if you leave it as is, needs a good power wash before going into the next year. Clean it off. Place is looking a little dated. Let's get it ready for the new era.
0: I got a breaking news alert.
4: Okay.
0: Wani-na-na! Multiple bats that have been tested in Knott County have been found to have rabies.
2: Oh, no. Goodness. Stay out of Knott County.
0: They live there.
2: I'm leaving.
0: Okay, so a lot of parts of this story. Are there a lot of bats in Knott County?
2: There's probably more bats than we realize.
0: Clearly. And they've tested multiple ones, so they're worried about it.
2: Yes.
0: Because people don't just go around testing bats for rabies. Something has made the people of Knott County test their bats for rabies.
4: They foaming at the mouth, flying around. They bite somebody.
2: They had to bit some animals or maybe some family pets or livestock.
0: That means someone got bit by a bat. Would you be worried if you lived in Knott County? Would
4: you be like, if I got bit by a bat, I'd be very worried.
0: Would you? But if you were in Knott County, would you be like, all right, watch out.
4: And not going out after dark. Aren't they in the dark?
2: Yes. Nope.
0: I feel like that's one of those things, though, that you wouldn't be scared of until they sent the alert. Like, it's never occurred to me to be worried about being bit by a bat.
5: Send up the bat signal.
0: Have you ever one time in your life thought, uh-oh.
4: Oh, man, I got to look out.
0: Yep. There could be a bat around here.
5: Never seen one.
0: If I'm in Knott County, I'm going to be like, kids, get inside.
2: We're going to grandma's.
0: The door. Are there a lot of bats in Knott County?
4: You got caves? Hang out in caves?
0: They have caves in Knott
4: I
0: County?
4: I assume.
0: Deep, how do you know? You all saying all forest, this, like you've been there. Mm-hmm.
4: Think of all the terrain around there. There's got to be some caves in
5: Knott County.
4: I don't
5: think they've taken a census on bats in Knott County.
0: All right. Well, if someone in Knott County can tell me why this was a breaking news alert about the bats having rabies
5: what were we supposed to do about it?
0: And this was a Louisville news alert. Are they thinking that they're going to travel?
5: There's a lot of bats in Louisville.
0: Well, but apparently, so if you know in Knott County, I would be interested in why I may have gotten that.
4: Keep your windows closed.
0: Cornbread Hemp. 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One of them wants it to be gone and one of them, McConnell ain't voting. I think we know that.
4: Seems unlikely at this point.
0: But the other senators, it's close. 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Haven't gotten an update about Mitch in a while, have we?
4: No.
2: Pictures have surfaced.
5: Last time I saw him, he's breakdancing. Seems to be doing pretty well in good health. To talk to Matt Jones and the crew, call the Clark's Puppet Shop phone line at 859-280-2287 or 1-800-606-4263 and send us the Whiskey Thief Tweet of the Day by tweeting Matt at KY Sports Radio.
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11: Court proceedings have commenced in Covington for a man charged with critically hurting a local security guard. 44-year-old Franklin Smith pleaded not guilty in Kenton County Court following his extradition from Hamilton County. The security guard was shot three times in May, including once in the head, over conflicting drink concerns outside the bar. The victim remains in a rehabilitation hospital, learning to walk again after losing in both eyes. And a Logan County School District employee is in jail on severe felony charges. 25-year-old district worker Austin Epley was arrested by Kentucky State Police, charged with disseminating matter portraying sexual performance by minors. Epley was immediately removed from school property as Superintendent Dan Costello assures family student safety remains the highest district priority. I'm Travis Laird.
10: This is the Kentucky News Network.
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15: 48.
16: Yes, I understand. Every life must be end.
0: Welcome back. This is the... I would play like a minute of this, but you can't on podcast. This is just a minute of silence.
5: Yes. Right.
0: It's like that on ESPN now too. We used to be able to. They used to put songs on the podcast. Now they can't.
2: No music on the podcast.
0: Same thing. Yeah, not just iHeart. Whole world. Stupid music companies.
4: Won their money.
5: Everybody's too happy.
0: Yeah. So, that's the way it goes. By the way, people ask me there is a Matt Myron podcast. If you want to listen to it.
2: Uh-huh.
0: Just like this show, it condenses it without the commercials. Go to Matt and Myron and subscribe. I'm going to, you know, the stuff's on there. Been fun so far. Apparently, they also found skunks in Knott County with rabies.
4: Oh, no. It's spreading.
2: Get out of Knott County.
0: We stop. Like, people have to live there. You can't just run out everybody out of Knott County.
5: When is Billy going to profile Knott County?
0: After his wedding, I guess.
5: Never. We're never going to get there.
0: Oh, we'll get there one day.
2: What are we on, Carlisle County?
0: It might be 2027. But we'll get, it's going to take a while.
5: Well, yeah. Define a while. A couple of decades.
4: Yeah, the football season's going to start here.
0: My contract ends in 2029. We'll have it done by then.
5: You know, once we get into football season and basketball season, we're not going to stop.
0: What we're going to do, I already know. We're going to do it on the days like Wednesday or something. Like, we'll do it on a day midweek. But, yeah, it's going to take a while. I grant you.
5: Yeah.
15: We'll hold you to
4: We'll get there.
0: But we'll get there.
4: It's our second time doing it.
0: When we do, we'll feel a sense of accomplishment.
15: We'll stop right at Spencer County again.
0: We're going to stop at Spencer County again.
4: I think we should start doing a podcast for Sopranos rewatch.
0: Apparently, you're right. Yeah. Tons of bats in Knott County.
2: Yeah.
0: Which I didn't know. One person writes for Ask Anything Wednesday. Matt, do you think if you put fast food burgers in front of you all, you could tell what the burger was, what restaurant, just by taste, blind taste test? So do you think if we put a McDonald's burger, a Wendy's burger, Burger King, do you think you'd be able to close your eyes and say which one is which?
2: I'm going to say yes.
0: You think you could?
2: Those three.
0: All right, what if we threw in Five Guys?
2: Probably not.
0: Five Guys would be a lot thicker than the other ones.
4: Spot.
0: I feel like that one would be easier. Sonic, Dairy Queen.
2: Started getting close. Maybe Sonic, because they do kind of still do the Smash Burger type thing, don't they?
0: So you're saying if we did like a handful of restaurants.
2: Burger King, Wendy's, McDonald's.
0: You think you could get those?
2: I think I could get those.
0: I think I could definitely pick a McDonald's one if it's just your regular burger. Because they have like a kind of unique, I don't particularly like it, but I think I could, I feel like I could know a Wendy's one. I haven't had a Burger King burger in a long time, so I don't know.
2: Flame broiled.
4: I could spot the McDonald's confidently. I don't really eat burgers anywhere else. And if you got into deep cuts where it's Culver's and A&W and everything else, I wouldn't be able to play a lot.
0: What about chicken sandwiches? That's harder. And you, I think I could get a Chick-fil-A.
4: I could spot Chick-fil-A.
0: But like McDonald's, Wendy's, again, I don't eat a Burger King. I think that would be tough. They're similar.
2: Yeah.
0: You know?
4: No, I couldn't do that one either.
0: Yeah. It's interesting, though, because we all decide we like certain food, but could you really pick it out of a...
15: Now, fries are different.
0: I agree.
4: I think I'd be pretty good at fries.
0: I think I definitely could get McDonald's.
15: Yep.
0: Definitely could get Wendy's.
15: Rallies would be a dead giveaway.
0: Rallies, easy.
4: Yeah. Chick-fil-A, Arby's, those are dead giveaways.
0: Yep. Oh, yeah, you're right. Fries, give me anybody.
15: Yeah.
0: I'll tell you what, you let me taste a couple, I can close my eyes and get them all.
15: Yeah.
0: But the only ones I couldn't do is like Burger King because I haven't had it.
4: Like Burger King, Sonic, Dairy Queen, those would be similar.
0: Sonic, Dairy Queen, yeah. I just get the Blizzard.
15: That's
0: like
15: why
0: we talked
15: a lot of times,
0: about.
15: Though, I'm going to pick the place based on the fries, not the burger, because I feel like the burgers are all kind of the same.
0: All right. So, top three fast food fries.
4: Rally's is number one.
15: Yep. I agree with that.
0: You think Rally's still exists if not for their fries?
4: You got a good chicken sandwich too.
0: Rally's, you know, it is good. I don't go there very much.
4: And they're one of the places where you're like, I have a medium drink and the medium is 150 ounces.
0: Yeah, Wendy's or McDonald's?
4: Oh, McDonald's.
15: McDonald's. Yeah.
2: Fries.
15: It's all that salt.
0: A lot of salt.
15: Yeah. Well,
4: it's good for you, though.
0: A lot of salt. Jay Bateman would be like, get that out of here. Yep.
2: See, I like the Arby's curly fries.
15: Yeah. They're second for me. Number two.
0: They're good.
15: Yep.
0: And unique. Nobody else really does that. Forget about the curl, just that flavor.
2: Yes.
0: Yeah.
2: Yeah, I like those.
0: Bluegrass. Go ahead, Bluegrass.
17: Hey, what's going on, fellas? Hey,
0: what's
17: I need
0: up?
17: To give you some flowers. I need to give some flowers to my man, Stephen Pink. What a great job he did on my hometown here of Wayland and Kelly Coleman. Man, that was just, it was done so well. I'd like to just give him some flowers. Have you all watched it yet?
0: I've seen it, yes. He did a video about where King Kelly Coleman played Wayland, where we've been before, and it was very well done. When he puts his stuff to making a video, he does a great job, and that's another one.
17: Man, he did an excellent job. How about you fellas? You all thinking about coming up here and doing a live broadcast maybe from the old Hall of Fame up here?
0: Well,
17: inside the gym maybe?
0: Well, we had not, Bluegrass, but I appreciate the offer. Maybe one day, you never know.
17: And one thing, Drew, I'm going to agree with you, too. I'm not sold on it's a pretty good lineup that we have so far, but have you looked at other lineups? Like, there's some super teams out there, and this team is well short a super team. Now, I do think Mark Mitchell makes a big, big difference, but, like, look at the lineups. Look at
0: I agree with you. I appreciate the call. We're not – I don't think we're top 10 right now. Mark Mitchell would put us in the top 10, though. Do you agree with that?
4: Yeah, and I don't think we're going to be bad by any means. We'll be good. We'll be fine, but I'm tired of just being fine. I want to get back to being elite, and I don't think they're there yet.
0: Freebird.
18: Hey, guys. Great show, by the way. don't you all have a caller that calls in from Knott County?
0: That guy that does the meditation, he's from Knott County. I feel like if anybody was going to know about bats, it would be him.
4: Skunks, he's probably with him right now.
18: Oh, yeah. My question is, with all this talk about this court and everything, fifth year, has anybody ever thought about going back to the old school? You got 5 years to play for?
0: Yeah, that's not happening.
18: Like, when I was in college, that's what Shannon had.
0: Yeah, but when you were in college, you weren't getting paid. I mean, the rules now...
18: Well, it's all about money.
0: The rules now are 5 for 5, and the reason they're doing that is... You know, when it was 5 for 4, they were giving exceptions when people tore an ACL. And then it was, okay, well, if you missed the whole year. And then it became, well, if you missed 3 games, and then 5 games, and then 6 games. And the NCAA was not being consistent. And so the decision was made, and I think it was a good one. Rather than have these caveats and exceptions, which can be applied inconsistently, 5 for 5, if you get hurt, well, you got 4 more years, so that's okay. That's kind of what they're doing.
18: Well, makes sense. It's all comes down to money, man.
0: It's no exceptions. Because what was happening, I appreciate the call, was people were suing saying you let him play and you didn't let me play. So now they're doing 5 for 5, no exceptions except for military service and a religious mission trip. That's it. And I think that at least it'll be consistent.
2: Got to do it that way.
0: So I think that I actually think it was one of the good decisions the NCAA has made. We'll take a break here.
19: It's the Midweek Kentucky. Let's jump into it, shall we? I'm Scott Fitzgerald. Let's talk sports and college football. A couple of key developments for Kentucky as the countdown to the season continues. New offensive coordinator Joe Sloan says he'll be upstairs in the coach's box on game day. He believes it gives him a better overall view as he calls plays for the Wildcats' new-look offense. Meanwhile, Kentucky's rebuilt Big Blue Wall gets a boost with transfer tackle Lance Hurd earning a spot on the preseason Outland Trophy watch list. That's an honor, of course, for the nation's top offensive line. Hurd will be called on to pave the way for guys like former freshman All-American at Texas running back C.J. Baxter. Baxter spending his sophomore season last year working back from a season-ending injury in 2024. Head coach Joe Sloan.
20: He's attacked it like a pro, right? Obviously, whenever you have a little tweak or a nick or whatever that might be, a lot of times older guys handle it better because you have to stay up, right? You got to stay engaged. And he's done a really nice job as he's worked himself back into being fully healthy of really staying locked in and being prepared for the season coming up.
19: Kentucky kicks off the Willstein era September 5th against Youngstown State. Kentucky basketball could be closing in on its final roster edition. Reports say Michigan State transfer Jackson Kohler has emerged as the Wildcats' top target for the last scholarship spot if a court ruling grants him a 5th season of eligibility. Kohler averaged 12.5 points and nearly 9 rebounds per game while helping the Spartans reach the Sweet 16. And the Reds still believe they have something to play for, and last night, just a perfect example.
21: Down it in, kicks away! Stolen, coming home! Reds lead!
19: Yeah, Cincinnati rallying for a 5-4 victory over Oakland. They scored the tying and go-ahead runs in the 8th inning after you heard there from Jim Day on back-to-back wild pitches. The win came the same night prospect Hector Rodriguez made his Major League debut after being called up from Louisville. The Reds and A's will meet again tonight. Rhett Lauder will take the hill for Cincinnati, just 5 games out of that wild card spot. Have a great day, Kentucky.
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11: Yep, I know this one.
0: Not from Kentucky, from Not this from city. Kentucky. One person writes in, by the way, Matt, you play a lot of the music you guys like. How about giving Mario the aux cord one day? All right, good idea. Mario, tomorrow... Tonight you're going to send Shannon six songs, and you get to play the playlist for tomorrow. That's a bet. Is that a bet? Is that what you said?
2: It's a bet.
0: Bet.
2: No cap.
0: Bet. No cap.
2: For real.
4: Don't do anything mid.
0: Yeah. Sus. Don't be dead. Yeah.
4: Don't be sus.
0: If you're sus, and then I'm not going to bet.
4: But you can't come in here and mog us either.
2: Low key, got to get some good songs.
11: Yeah. Don't spam us.
0: Are you got this?
27: I got it.
0: Mario on the aux tomorrow. 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Yeah, I have to, you know, you don't look at things until you, like, have a house. You're like, oh, look at that roof. Yeah. What do I need to do with the roof?
4: Did you get your filters figured out yet where you can change those?
0: Oh. Yeah, we haven't gotten to that
11: point. You better get to it. You don't want a dirty filter.
4: That's what hubby's for.
11: We don't have an AC because you didn't change your filter.
0: I got some filters. They're gonna get filtered.
11: Mm-hmm.
0: It's one of the things, you know.
11: I'd hate to say
0: don't
11: that.
0: Don't you thing. Worry about me and my filters.
11: When I come over to your housewarming party, I'm gonna bring you a filter. That's gonna be my housewarming gift. We're gonna change your filter.
0: Are we gonna change? Okay.
11: Yeah.
0: You should do that. It's a good housewarming. Bring me a filter.
11: I will. I just need to know your size. So you
0: can okay. I know the size. There's a lot of size.
2: What would they be? Small. What would your size be close to?
0: I have a good one. It's the right size.
2: But and what would it be approximately?
0: It's good size.
2: Yeah.
11: Well, there's three numbers I need.
0: It's good size. It's the best size.
11: Yeah.
2: There's three numbers.
0: By the way, somebody asked earlier who are the people, the public figures? They heard me talking about Aaron Rodgers a couple of days ago that everyone on the show likes the least. I mean, for me, Aaron Rodgers, Donald Trump, probably the top two. I will say Donald Trump is entertaining in his stupidity. Did you hear what he said yesterday? Like, sometimes he just says stuff and I'm like, you have to laugh just because it's so ridiculous.
2: What about LeBron?
0: He said he would be the best WNBA coach of all time.
11: We'll never know.
0: Like, he just says things like that, though. Like,
4: we can't
11: say he's wrong.
4: Not.
11: Yeah.
0: I mean, I can.
11: You never seen him coach.
0: I will say he's wrong. I mean, but like, that'd be like me. I'd be the best F1 driver of all time.
11: You could say that.
0: I could.
11: Yeah. You just did.
0: It's not true.
4: You have your right to say it, though.
11: Yeah.
0: I'm not saying put him in jail for saying it. I'm just saying it's objectively the dumbest thing.
4: I'd like to see him try.
0: Yeah, I don't think it would go well. I don't think that league and the culture of that league and Donald
11: Akron should let them do the first drive. They should let them call the first drive. Just give it to Trump.
0: Oh, here's a good question about the Akron thing. What if you score, and then when the real offensive coordinator comes in, they can't score?
2: Oh, my.
11: They fire the guy immediately. They fire him at halftime.
0: That's a lot of pressure on the real offensive coordinator.
11: It really is, yeah.
2: If it's a success, you should do it every home game this season.
0: Yeah, well... I would if I were them. It's clearly working. Alan, go ahead. 13 million views on that tweet about it.
2: Unbelievable.
0: Alan, go ahead.
17: Matt, a couple of things. I grew up in your neck of the woods. Don't ask you, have you heard of Leatherwood, Kentucky?
0: No.
17: It's in Artley and Perry, Leslie, and Harlan. Anyway,
0: wait a minute. Hang on a second. You have a town that's in three different counties?
17: Yes. Well, most of it's in Perry, okay? But okay. It was a big coal company camp.
0: Okay.
17: And anyway, we had a Leatherwood High School. Back in 1960, I played on the district champion. That was the only thing we ever won. In 1960, we won the 54th district championship.
0: Oh, that's good. Okay, Leatherwood High School. It's the first time I've ever heard of that.
2: Me too.
17: Okay, it consolidated now, Perry County Central, and it took a bunch of schools in, okay?
0: Yeah.
17: And it's now Perry County Central.
0: But I love anyway, that. Like, here's how I know you're from Perry County. It's that you say Perry.
17: Yeah.
0: I like that you say Perry County. That's how I know that you're not a fake. You're like Perry County. But go ahead.
17: Well, when they closed it down and it's gone back to the Daniel Boone Forest now, okay? And they're trying to make a, well, they've got an off-road park. It's supposed to be the biggest in Kentucky. And they're going to supposedly take where the gym was and put a motel in there. But anyway, the thing I was going to tell you, when my dad lived there, he moved to Middlesboro, Kentucky.
0: Well, smart man. So, okay. What's your dad's name?
17: Yeah. Earl Hilton. That's a long time ago.
0: Okay.
17: A lot of Hilton's. Remember, I graduated in 1960.
0: Yeah.
17: But anyway, I went to UK on a scholarship from Blue Diamond Coal Company. Graduated from University of Kentucky. I now live in Glasgow. I'm retired. I'm 84 years old. But I just thought it was something.
0: Well, thank you for calling. I appreciate it. I did not know, and I appreciate the call, sir. I did not know about Leatherwood, Kentucky. There are a lot of places in the mountains I've noticed recently that claim to have the biggest off-road thing in the nation. We have like seven of those in Eastern Kentucky. And I don't know how many people are going off-roading, but like everybody's always like they're bringing an off-road to and then whatever county. So I don't know. I'm sure there are people that are doing it, but like I don't know. Because I hear that a lot from a lot of places.
4: It's a big part of our state's economy now. You're right about Perry and Perry, though.
0: Perry.
4: They say Perry. I have a few friends from there. They really emphasize the purr.
0: Yeah, there was a guy I went to law school with whose name was Chris Perry, and I would call him Purry, and he didn't like it, which would just make me just do it even more. Purry.
2: Tubby always called Perry Stevenson Purry. Purry Stevenson.
0: Oh, right? Did he?
2: Yeah.
0: And Gerald?
2: Gerald.
0: Eric and Gerald.
2: Yeah, and Purry.
4: And how did Tubby laugh?
0: It's like he's here with us. Chris, go ahead, Chris.
5: Hey, guys. I was having a debate with one of my friends who's a Duke fan, and we're talking about who has a bigger fan base. And he's been talking about how, you know, Duke has more followers on Instagram and a bigger brand. But I brought up the fact that this number is probably in the seven figures of, you know, just hillbillies who, you know, don't have social media. You don't see that often.
0: Kentucky's fan base. So is it bigger? I think Duke has a ton of what I would say are casual fans. Duke has a lot of people who maybe aren't even really college basketball fans, but when the sport comes in March, for whatever reason, they have chosen Duke. And that goes back many, many years to the 90s and even the 80s. So is Duke's fan base bigger? Maybe, but I think they're very casual. When I say biggest college basketball fan base, I mean, probably the biggest college basketball fan base is like Texas, but they don't care. So I don't think that really counts. The question is amongst people that care. And if you're talking people that care, Kentucky is first and North Carolina is second. And then there's a conversation about Kansas and Indiana and all that. But Duke's is probably mathematically larger, but I think most of them are like the way people are Yankees fans and Lakers fans. Like, they're kind of fans, but they're not really fans.
5: Right. We have the most diehards.
0: Without question. I mean, nobody. I appreciate the call. The success of this show and just, I mean, if it wasn't for the fact that Kentucky basketball was huge, you'd think they'd have my ass on ESPN. I mean, stop it. Like, you know, we have 3,000 Twitter followers on that account in 2 days. No one, like, that's because of Kentucky basketball fans. But Duke does have a lot of people. It's like, again, the people that cheer for the Yankees and the Lakers and Inter Miami when Messi got there. Like, that's what Duke had.
4: Yeah, their college basketball is bandwagon team. Like,
0: without question.
4: We all grew up with someone who just randomly started liking the Patriots, and they're from Western Kentucky.
0: Yeah.
4: There's people all over that pick Duke as their bandwagon college basketball team.
0: Kentucky picked up some of those people in the early Cal years. There's a generation of kids about Mario's age who just picked up Kentucky because of John Wall and Anthony Davis. And I meet those kids somewhere. I'll say, what's your connection to Kentucky? And they'll go, I just started cheering for them here. So we have some of that too. They have like 25 years of that. And there's a social cultural part of that, which where there were many years, and people may not like this, but this is a fact. There are many years where Duke was kind of the white team in college basketball for a long time, in the same way that the Celtics were in the 80s in the NBA. And a lot of people picked them during that time because of Leitner, you know, Redick, Hurley, just name the dudes over there.
4: Shire,
0: Cherokee Parks, Grayson Allen, just make your list. So that's, but we are the most passionate fan base.
2: I was surprised. He said, I didn't realize they had more followers on their Instagram account than Kentucky. I thought Kentucky would be.
0: Well,
2: by
0: we
2: far.
0: Built up our Twitter account. I think we have the most on Twitter. If we don't, it's close. But other schools were quicker on Instagram, gotcha, and TikTok, et cetera. A lot of that's just, did you get on there or not?
2: Yeah.
0: Right. Like KSR, we were very slow, Drew, to Facebook. It took us a long time to catch up to other sites because we just didn't get on it early. Whereas on Twitter, I probably have more followers than every college sports local account in the country,
2: right,
0: because I was on it early. So it just depends on when you did it. Tell me about Stockton more.
2: 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Back to you, Matthew.
0: Thank you very much. We'll be right back. KS.
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0: This is Matt Jones with KSR, and summertime is finally here. 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
12: Frank Wilson.
0: J. Frank Wilson.
12: Yeah.
0: There was a school right next to Millsboro, J. Frank White. But this is J. Frank Wilson.
12: Yeah. Maybe he should have his own school.
0: Maybe.
12: Yeah.
0: This is a very popular song. Hey, BBN. 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By the way, Billy came to my house yesterday. Thank you for helping me.
18: Yeah, of course.
0: If anyone out there, this is my request, send me a message after the show on the text machine. If any of you, and don't not just like if you know how to do it, but like if your job, if you are in a job where you can fix like fountains.
4: very specific.
12: Yeah.
0: Well, I know it is, but like something like that, if you don't know who to get, like who do you get? Everybody I ask, they're like, we don't do that. So who does it? Because I would like to get it fixed. It's there, but like the water, I don't know how to clean it. It's just. I don't know.
4: You want it to be a fountain, not a drain.
0: I want it to be a fountain. That's exactly right. And sometimes it works and sometimes it doesn't, and I can't figure out why. So if someone out there knows fountains and can help and, like, actually knows it, not just like, hey, I got a buddy who wants me, like, just send me a message and I will pay you. You don't have to do it for free.
18: Yeah, I have to ask Bush Hampton who his guy is.
0: He said he didn't know either. He was like, sometimes it works, sometimes it doesn't. I was like, there has to be a way. It can't just be like, sometimes it works, sometimes it doesn't. All right, I have you on here, Billy, because you're getting married on Saturday, and you're taking off. This is your last day.
18: Correct, yes.
0: Are you nervous?
18: Extremely. Today, I've been more excited than nervous. Maybe I was more nervous than excited the last couple days. With family reaching out, there's a lot of moving parts. But, no, this is going to be a great day. You guys are going to be there, like 220?
0: It's a big wedding. It's a big wedding. Then we're coming. We hired a driver, Paul the driver.
18: Who got an invite to the wedding, so he made it in.
0: No, you made him my plus one.
18: Well, the plate was already paid for, so we needed a person to step up. Ryan has an important job at the wedding.
2: They don't know this, I don't think.
18: They don't know.
4: Oh, Ryan has a task?
18: He's going to be given the dinner prayer before we eat.
12: Stop it. What?
0: Yeah. You're giving the dinner prayer?
4: Yes.
0: I've never heard you pray.
2: Well, you'll get to hear it on Saturday.
12: Did you audition for Billy?
0: When's the last time you did a public prayer?
2: I don't think I've ever done a public prayer.
0: So you're...
2: I did one on the radio show the night of the tornado went through Mayfield.
0: You did, actually, when we were in like Minnesota or Illinois.
2: Yeah,
0: You did do that. That was actually very moving. You know what? I was about to make fun of your pick, but I remember that.
2: Yeah.
0: And it was actually beautiful. So you know what? I'll say good pick. Yeah, why did you pick him?
18: Not my pick. Marissa's pick, actually.
0: Oh, Marissa picked you.
4: I think they don't know the stories from my wedding, because the guy at my wedding couldn't have prayed. Yeah,
0: that make him let him pray early in the ceremony.
18: Yeah.
0: Early. Okay, so what's the weather supposed to be like?
18: Rain.
0: Oh.
2: Yeah, it's still like over 50% chance of rain, I think.
0: Is it outside?
18: Ceremony is supposed to be outside, yes. Reception inside.
0: But you know what Alanis Morissette said?
18: It's ironic.
0: It's like rain on your wedding day.
4: And rained on my wedding day?
0: Things went well for her. That album sold really well.
4: Me and Abby are still married. It rained all day on our wedding day.
18: We have umbrellas, so hopefully that helps.
0: Oh, we have to sit outside in the rain?
18: Well, I don't know. This is all moving. It's all a developing situation here.
0: What was the rain plan?
18: Rain plan was to go inside.
0: Okay, well, there you go.
18: Well, there's some things with the ceremony that... You know, we want to do it outside. So we'll see. We're gonna
0: game time decision.
18: Yeah, exactly. We're gonna cross our fingers.
0: You know what? I'll tell you what we'll do. We'll bring Chris Bailey on.
2: Yes.
0: Friday.
2: Get an updated forecast.
0: He can tell us exactly what is going to happen that day at that time in that location. Secret location. Not in Lexington. Like, it's out amongst them.
18: Well, as you just talked about, Kentucky weather. Who knows, right?
0: So who knows?
18: Yeah.
0: CRC Roofing.
18: That's right.
4: Ponchos, we'll bring ponchos.
0: Anything that ponchos. We need to expect. I got to go pick up my suit. I was going to do it today, probably be tomorrow, but anything we need to know?
18: I don't know if there's anything you need to know. I think it starts at 5:30. We're on the side of a cliff. Don't bring your children.
11: Yeah. It's all in the pamphlet.
18: I didn't read it.
0: That's why I'm asking you to tell me.
4: Rain, what kind of shoes do I need to have on here? This sounds
0: Am I climbing something?
18: No climbing.
0: I mean, it's on the side of a cliff.
18: It overlooks the Kentucky River. Danville, Lancaster.
0: Well, you're starting to tell people where this is.
11: We've been there before.
18: Yeah, it's called Lock Ridge Park. We're going to do a remote there.
0: Why did you say that? Why did you do that?
2: Now the paparazzi are going to be there.
18: Well, I mean, Tops and Lexington's already going to be there.
0: Tops and Lexington is going to be there.
11: We're going to have a flyover.
0: Wow, Tops and Lexington is going to be there.
11: Officer Don will be flying over.
18: Yeah, snap a couple pics.
0: Wow, okay.
2: Have you got your pre-wedding haircut?
18: I have.
0: And you're good with me you're good with the cool hat I'm wearing.
18: I haven't seen the hat, but I'm going to trust your judgment on it.
0: Okay.
4: Just take it off during Ron's prayer.
11: Yep.
18: Yeah.
0: I'm excited. I think that's nice. I
2: was honored that they asked me to do it.
0: That is very nice.
2: Yeah.
0: No. Who's doing the guest book?
18: What do you mean doing it? Like, everybody can sign the guest book when they get
0: it. Usually somebody that's there to like tell them to do it.
18: Oh, yeah, I don't know. Do you want to do that?
0: No.
4: Paul.
0: No.
4: It's a great job for Paul.
18: Oh, we'll put Paul to work somewhere. He's going
0: to
18: help.
0: Yeah, Paul needs to work the in some form. Well, I'm excited for you. Are you, like, these are your last couple days of singleness?
18: Yeah, I've had a couple of bachelor parties, had a good time. So, I'm not holding on to anything, but I cannot believe your first ESPN radio show. I caught astray at the end of that. Could not believe
0: it. It did get brought up on national radio. A caller called in. It's the guy that always harasses you, though.
18: So it is.
0: He called the national show and brought up
18: your wedding. But then you asked a national audience, have you ever heard of somebody asking
0: if it makes you feel good, no one has.
18: Yeah, exactly. So that's
0: right. But it shows it's unique.
11: So for DraftKings, are we going over under 25 years for the wedding, the marriage?
0: Oh, DraftKings, bet five. You win $200 from DraftKings. Yeah. Use the code KSR, DraftKings.com. Way over.
4: I'll take eternity at plus 200.
0: I will take love, as the Judds once said, we'll build a bridge.
11: Yep.
0: Between your heart and Marissa.
18: I appreciate that faith in me. You know, 60% of marriages in this country end in divorce.
0: Well, so I wouldn't bring that stat up.
18: We're
0: going
18: to beat the odds. That's right.
0: I would just go ahead. Well, I'm happy for you. Excited to go. We have a van, and it should be a lot of fun. And we will see you after your where's your honeymoon?
18: I'm not saying yet because it's a surprise to her. So
0: a surprise. Mm-hmm. We got to tell her what to pack. When does she find out?
18: She's not going to find out.
0: She will when she gets there.
18: Yeah,
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18: No,
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11: Take her to Knott County. A lot of bad stuff.
0: You're doing a surprise, honey.
18: That's right. Yeah.
0: You are an interesting person. All right. Well,
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24: ABC News, I'm Sherry Preston. Abdul El-Sayed has won Michigan's Democratic nomination for Senate, narrowly defeating moderate Haley Stevens. It's a victory for the Democrats' progressive wing, but El-Sayed says all the Democrats need to turn out in November.
25: Whatever differences that we might have had in the primary, they pale in comparison to what unifies us. A recognition that so long as we want to keep our democracy, that democracy better be working for people, and that all of us have to come together to make sure that we never let Mike Rogers see the inside of the U.S. Senate.
24: Stevens says she will support El-Sayed in November. President Trump saying again that they're making progress on negotiations with Iran. He's also teasing a possible announcement about the Strait of Hormuz, saying it could reopen within the next 48 hours. A 38-year-old man facing state and federal charges makes his first court appearance today. He was arrested at the Trump golf course near Los Angeles a few days ago, taking pictures and videos. Police also found hollow bullets on his person. This is ABC News.
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32: From the Fork Broadcasting News Desk, I'm Austin Armstrong. A Hodgenville man has been arrested in connection with a burglary at Hodgenville First Baptist Church. The LaRue County Sheriff's Office says deputies responded to the report of a burglary on Friday, July 31st. Surveillance video provided by the church helped investigators identify the suspect's vehicle, and a BOLO, or be on the lookout, was immediately distributed to surrounding law enforcement agencies. Authorities say the vehicle was located on Monday, August 3rd by the LaRue County Sheriff's Office and Lieutenant Riley of Hodgenville Police Department while traveling through Hodgenville. According to the investigators, the driver attempted to avoid law enforcement before a traffic stop was conducted. Officers observed one of the items stolen from the church in plain view inside the vehicle. As a result of the investigation, 41-year-old Michael Owens of Hodgenville was arrested and charged with third-degree burglary, first-degree criminal mischief, and possession of marijuana, as well as possession of drug paraphernalia. In other local news, Adair County Schools has delayed the start of the 2026-2027 school year. Students will now report for the first day of classes on Monday, August 24th. Superintendent Jason Faulkner says the decision was made to allow additional time to complete final preparations of the opening of the new Adair County Middle School. While construction is almost complete, district officials say several final items remain before students and staff can safely occupy the building. The additional time will allow the installation of remaining materials, comprehensive safety and operational checks, as well as the classroom preparations. Updated calendar information and any changes to student and staff schedules will be shared with families in the coming days. And finally, the Greensburg City Council will hold a special called meeting today. That meeting is scheduled for 4 p.m. Central Time, 5 p.m. Eastern Time in the council chambers. Items on the agenda include the purchase agreement and discussion of a snowplow and salt spreader. This meeting is open to the public. For more details on stories like these and more, be sure to check out our websites, myq104.com, kcountry1057.com, and wtcoradio.com.
23: 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Always keeping you weather aware.
1: Here's your Rock weather update. Chance of thunderstorms this afternoon. Otherwise, sunshine mixed with clouds at times. High temperatures reach up to 87. Southwesterly winds around 5 miles an hour. Slight chance of thunderstorms tonight. Lows level off around 69. Mainly clear skies develop with fog at times. Mainly sunny skies tomorrow. Slight chance of thunderstorms. Daytime highs approaching 88. That's your local forecast update. I'm meteorologist Ray Miller from the Rock Weather Center. Currently 79.
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0: 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I'm Kara. I did a little deep diving. I realized today was Maureen McCormick's birthday, Marsha Brady. I'm like, how old is she? She's always 16. She's 70. Okay, now I'm feeling pretty old. And Brady Bunch was in reruns already when I was growing up, just to be clear.
1: Free parking? 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
1: Here's your Rock weather update. Chance of thunderstorms this afternoon. Otherwise, sunshine mixed with clouds at times. High temperatures reach up to 87. Southwesterly winds around 5 miles an hour. Slight chance of thunderstorms tonight. Lows level off around 69. Mainly clear skies develop with fog at times. Mainly sunny skies tomorrow. Slight chance of thunderstorms. Daytime highs approaching 88. That's your local forecast update. I'm meteorologist Ray Miller from the Rock Weather Center. Currently 79.
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1: ABC News, I'm Michelle Franzen. The Senate still needs to take up a full confirmation vote on Todd Blanche's attorney general nomination. He cleared the Senate committee hurdle yesterday. Blanche asked my reporters about U.S. Attorney Jeanine Pirro's decision for the Justice Department to drop vandalism charges against Olympian David Hearn, something President Trump questioned and signaled Pirro's position could be in jeopardy. Blanche says Pirro is doing a great job in D.C.
2: Again, I don't want the message to be because President Trump expressed appropriate frustration at the damage done to the reflecting pool, that Judge Pirro is not, and not only Judge Pirro, her prosecutors are not working every day to combat violent crime and to make the city safe. So
1: ABC News projects progressive Dr. Abdul Al-Sayed will win the Democratic Senate race in Michigan against moderate Representative Haley Stevens, the winner taking on GOP Representative Mike Rogers in November's general election. On Wall Street, stocks are mixed. This is ABC News.
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12: Here's your Rock weather update. Chance of thunderstorms this afternoon. Otherwise, sunshine mixed with clouds at times. High temperatures reach up to 87. Southwesterly winds around 5 miles an hour. Slight chance of thunderstorms tonight. Lows level off around 69. Mainly clear skies develop with fog at times. Mainly sunny skies tomorrow. Slight chance of thunderstorms. Daytime highs approaching 88. That's your local forecast update. I'm meteorologist Ray Miller from the Rock Weather Center. Currently 84.
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0: Oh, yeah. Party on. There's Rare Earth. Sammy Hagar knows how to rock. We heard from him. Green Day coming next.
1: 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Prizes will not be mailed or delivered. Any winner under the age of 18 must be accompanied by a parent or legal guardian. No trade or cash equivalent will be awarded for any contest prize. Any person or persons found to be in violation of these contest rules before, during, or after the respective contest or giveaway will be disqualified and will not be eligible for future contests or giveaways.
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3: Here's your Rock weather update. Chance of thunderstorms this afternoon. Otherwise, sunshine mixed with clouds at times. High temperatures reach up to 87. Southwesterly winds around 5 miles an hour. Slight chance of thunderstorms. Tonight, lows level off around 69. Mainly clear skies develop with fog at times. Mainly sunny skies. Tomorrow, slight chance of thunderstorms. Daytime highs approaching 88. That's your local forecast update. I'm meteorologist Ray Miller from the Rock Weather Center. Currently 84.
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0: 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I'm a little concerned. It would make sense that my money pit would now have mold.
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1: In Michigan, ABC News, I'm Michelle Franz, and ABC News predicts progressive candidate Abdul Al-Sayed will narrowly defeat moderate Representative Haley Stevens. Al-Sayed calling for all Democrats to unite.
2: Whatever differences that we might have had in the primary, they pale in comparison to what unifies us. A recognition that so long as we want to keep our democracy, that democracy better be working for people, and that all of us have to come together to make sure that we never let Mike Rogers see the inside of the U.S. Senate.
1: Al-Sayed expected to take on Rogers in November's general election. In Germany, U.S. officials have been told that authorities discovered a drone fitted with an explosive device and detonator were in fact found near Ukrainian Antonov cargo aircraft at Leipzig Airport. German authorities classifying the incident as a state security case and are not ruling out the possibility of sabotage. Tensions between the U.S. and Iran remain. President Trump insists a deal to reopen the Strait of Hormuz could come as early as today. This is ABC News.
3: That'll be $84.52.
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9: Here's your Rock weather update. Chance of thunderstorms this afternoon. Otherwise, sunshine mixed with clouds at times. High temperatures reach up to 87. Southwesterly winds around 5 miles an hour. Slight chance of thunderstorms tonight. Lows level off around 69. Mainly clear skies develop with fog at times. Mainly sunny skies tomorrow. Slight chance of thunderstorms. Daytime highs approaching 88. That's your local forecast update. I'm meteorologist Ray Miller from the Rock Weather Center. Right now, 77.
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0: 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Do I need to go see the new Spider-Man movie? 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Avengers Endgame, Brand New Day has climbed to 360 million. 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It's now the biggest opening weekend in box office history. 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
3: Here's your Rock weather update. Chance of thunderstorms this afternoon. Otherwise, sunshine mixed with clouds at times. High temperatures reach up to 87. Southwesterly winds around 5 miles an hour. Slight chance of thunderstorms tonight. Lows level off around 69. Mainly clear skies develop with fog at times. Mainly sunny skies tomorrow. Slight chance of thunderstorms. Daytime highs approaching 88. That's your local forecast update. I'm meteorologist Ray Miller from the Rock Weather Center. Right now, it's 79 degrees.
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0: Tesla with signs. We heard from the police. Get ready for a big set. The Black Crowes, Steve Miller, and more on the way. Have a great afternoon.
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1: ABC News, I'm Michelle Franzen. Acting Attorney General Todd Blanche, who is waiting for a full Senate vote on his nomination to become permanent AG, weighed in on the president's criticism over U.S. Attorney Jeanine Pirro after she dropped vandalism charges related to the torn reflecting pool liner at the Lincoln Memorial. Blanche did not address the specific case, but defended Pirro's jobs in the nation's capital.
2: Judge Pirro is doing a great job, and our city, Washington, D.C., is a lot safer in no small part to her effort and the prosecutor's efforts that she works with.
1: President Trump says a deal to reopen the Strait of Hormuz is close without offering details if the U.S. and Iran are holding talks. Iranian officials say they're in talks with Oman on a joint agreement on controlling ship traffic. Russia carried out missile and drone attacks in Ukraine's capital, killing at least 17 in Kyiv. Ukraine's President Zelensky now calling for allies to help against Russia's aggression. This is ABC News.
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6: Here's your Rock weather update. Chance of thunderstorms this afternoon. Otherwise, sunshine mixed with clouds at times. High temperatures reach up to 87. Southwest winds around 5 miles an hour. Mainly clear sky with fog in spots. Tonight, slight chance for storms. Lows dip down to about 69. Sunshine mixed with clouds at times. Tomorrow, slight chance for storms. High of 88. That's your local forecast update. I'm meteorologist Ray Miller from the Rock Weather Center. Right now, 81.
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Black Crowes on the Greg Stone Show, and welcome back, my friends. Let me tell you, I feel a ton better. I'm not out of the woods yet, but I feel a ton better. I don't know, man. Some sort of respiratory stomach virus thing was going on here, and I see the light at the end of the tunnel. As we roll through it with the class this afternoon,

0: Getting some help from Rush this afternoon on the program as we get ready to take a look at rock and roll history. That is coming up for the 5th of August, along with Judas Priest and some Queensryche. We'll do that for you next here on the Greg Stone Program.
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2: 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High, deep, left field. There it goes. A three-run go-ahead blast for A. Eugenio Suarez.
3: They're waving around Friedel. Up throwing Anthony. Throw to the plate, not in time. And the Reds walk it off at 11, 6-5.
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0: The story behind that track from the Stones is that Keith wrote that in honor of Mick for soldiering on during his heroin walkabout days in the late 70s. There's the Stones and Beast of Burden as we take a quick look at rock and roll history for the 5th of August. It happened on this day in 57, American Bandstand first aired nationally. Pink Floyd released their debut album on this day in 67, The Piper at the Gates of Dawn. In 72, Clive Davis signed a young band called Aerosmith to CBS Records after seeing them play at Max's Kansas City in New York. They received $125,000 at the signing. And in 75, Joan Jett and drummer Sandy West formed the first all-female heavy rock band, The Runaways, on this day. And in 1983, David Crosby was sentenced to 5 years in jail in Texas for cocaine and firearm offenses. The singer had slept through most of the trial. And in 2001, the Foo Fighters treated 300 lucky fans to an intimate show at LA's Troubadour. The fans were selected from a pool of email entries on the band's website. Birthdays today, and speaking of the Foo Fighters, Pat Smear, born on this day in 59, Germs, Nirvana, Foo Fighters, Adam Yauch from the Beastie Boys, born on this day in 64, and Jennifer Finch from L7 on this day in 66. If it's your birthday, that's who you share it with, and that's a quick look at it, folks. Your Rock and Roll Almanac for the 5th of August.
1: 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Event sponsors, prize providers, or advertisers and their respected immediate families are not eligible to win. 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Prizes will not be mailed or delivered. Any winner under the age of 18 must be accompanied by a parent or legal guardian. No trade or cash equivalent will be awarded for any contest prize. Any person or persons found to be in violation of these contest rules before, during, or after the respective contest or giveaway will be disqualified and will not be eligible for future contests or giveaways.
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3: Here's your Rock weather update. Chance of thunderstorms this afternoon. Otherwise, sunshine mixed with clouds at times. High temperatures reach up to 87. Southwest winds around 5 miles an hour. Mainly clear sky with fog in spots tonight. Slight chance for storms. Lows dip down to about 69. Sunshine mixed with clouds at times. Tomorrow, slight chance for storms. High of 88. That's your local forecast update. I'm meteorologist Ray Miller from the Rock Weather Center. Right now, 81.
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0: classic ZZ Top on the Greg Stone Show. Happy hump day, my friends. We'll come back to the rock with Motley. I've got some Ozzy in there. We'll also hear the Daily Haircut. That's all coming up next hour, plus the word of the day. That's right, we get back to getting smart.
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1: ABC News, I'm Michelle Franzen. In Michigan's high-stakes Democratic primary, progressive Dr. Abdul El-Sayed was declared a victory against moderate Representative Haley Stevens. He used his victory speech to rally his base against Republican Mike Rogers, who he will face in November's general election. ABC's Stephen Portnoy has more.
2: El-Sayed is now calling Mike Rogers a Trump bootlicker, saying he's someone who can't decide whether he's a neocon or a MAGA, he's a corporate sellout, all these things. Mike Rogers has a statement today that says the race is now a choice between what he calls common sense or complete insanity.
1: A potential security threat at Trump National Golf Course in Southern California ahead of the president's visit, a man identified as 38-year-old Janine John Taylor was arrested and is now facing charges. In London, police arresting a woman in connection with a stabbing attack in Covent Garden. Police say four men were stabbed and they retrieved a pair of scissors from the scene. This is ABC News.
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10: From the Fort Broadcasting News Desk, I'm Austin Armstrong. A Hodgenville man has been arrested in connection with a burglary at Hodgenville First Baptist Church. LaRue County Sheriff's Office says deputies responded to the report of a burglary on Friday, July 31st. Surveillance video provided by the church helped investigators identify the suspect's vehicle, and a BOLO, or Be on the Lookout, was immediately distributed to surrounding law enforcement agencies. Authorities say the vehicle was located on Monday, August 3rd, by the LaRue County Sheriff's Office and Lieutenant Riley of Hodgenville Police Department while traveling through Hodgenville. According to the investigators, the driver attempted to avoid law enforcement before a traffic stop was conducted. Officers observed one of the items stolen from the church in plain view inside the vehicle. As a result of the investigation, 41-year-old Michael Owens of Hodgenville was arrested and charged with third-degree burglary, first-degree criminal mischief, and possession of marijuana, as well as possession of drug paraphernalia. In other local news, Adair County Schools has delayed the start of the 2026-2027 school year. Students will now report for the first day of classes on Monday, August 24th. Superintendent Jason Faulkner says the decision was made to allow additional time to complete final preparations of the opening of the new Adair County Middle School. While construction is almost complete, district officials say several final items remain before students and staff can safely occupy the building. The additional time will allow the installation of remaining materials, comprehensive safety and operational checks, as well as the classroom preparations. Updated calendar information and any changes to student and staff schedules will be shared with families in the coming days. And finally, the Greensburg City Council will hold a special called meeting today. That meeting is scheduled for 4 p.m. Central Time, 5 p.m. Eastern Time in the Council Chambers. Items on the agenda include the purchase agreement and discussion of a snowplow and salt spreader. This meeting is open to the public. For more details on stories like these and more, be sure to check out our websites, myq104.com, kcountry1057.com, and wtcoradio.com.
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4: Here's your Rock weather update. Chance for storms this afternoon. Otherwise, sunshine mixed with clouds at times. Daytime highs approaching 87. Southwest winds around 5 miles an hour. Slight chance for storms with fog in spots tonight. Lows level off around 69, mainly clear. Slight chance for storms tomorrow. Highs level off around 87, partly cloudy skies. That's your local forecast update. I'm meteorologist Ray Miller from the Rock Weather Center. Right now, 86.
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We've got music coming out of Richmond, Virginia this afternoon for the Daily Haircut. Stick around for that, plus music from Stevie Ray and this from Clapton.

0: Kansas helping us out as we get ready to bust out the Daily Haircut. We'll go back to 1991 for this track, a top 20 hit from a band out of Virginia, coming up here shortly on The Craig Stone Show.
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0: Off their 1990 self-titled debut, there's Firehouse and Don't Treat Me Bad, a song that would make it all the way to number 19 on the Billboard Hot 100 back in the day. It's Greg Stone, The Daily Haircut. We go back in time for you every weekday about this time. 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
3: Here's your Rock weather update. Chance for storms this afternoon. Otherwise, sunshine mixed with clouds at times. Daytime highs approaching 87. Southwest winds around 5 miles an hour. Slight chance for storms with fog in spots tonight. Lows level off around 69, mainly clear. Slight chance for storms tomorrow. Highs level off around 87, partly cloudy skies. That's your local forecast update. I'm meteorologist Ray Miller from the Rock Weather Center. Right now, it's 88 degrees.
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0: Clive Davis signed Aerosmith on this day back in 72. There's the big fat hit Dream on the Craig Stone Show. Hey, it's time for the word of the day.
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1: ABC News, I'm Michelle Franzen. In Southern California, a man arrested near President Trump's Los Angeles area golf course ahead of his visit is facing charges after authorities say they discovered he was in possession of an unregistered rifle. The man arousing suspicions over the weekend, ABC's Christian Cordero has more.
2: They're accusing him of visiting this Trump National Golf Course there in Southern California two times in the days leading up to President Trump's fundraising event there. And the second time, this is ultimately what the big red flag was he approached federal agents, according to investigators, and identified himself as somebody who works for the State Department and said that he was there for security details.
1: The ongoing conflict between the U.S. and Iran continues. President Trump says talks with Iran are going nicely to reopen the Strait of Hormuz, but Iran says it's in talks with Oman on a joint agreement. On Wall Street today, stocks ending mixed in international trading. This is ABC News.
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6: From the Fort Broadcasting News Desk, I'm Austin Armstrong. A Hodgenville man has been arrested in connection with a burglary at Hodgenville First Baptist Church. LaRue County Sheriff's Office says deputies responded to the report of a burglary on Friday, July 31st. Surveillance video provided by the church helped investigators identify the suspect's vehicle, and a BOLO, or be on the lookout, was immediately distributed to surrounding law enforcement agencies. Authorities say the vehicle was located on Monday, August 3rd by the LaRue County Sheriff's Office and Lieutenant Riley of Hodgenville Police Department while traveling through Hodgenville. According to the investigators, the driver attempted to avoid law enforcement before a traffic stop was conducted. Officers observed one of the items stolen from the church in plain view inside the vehicle. As a result of the investigation, 41-year-old Michael Owens of Hodgenville was arrested and charged with third-degree burglary, first-degree criminal mischief, and possession of marijuana, as well as possession of drug paraphernalia. In other local news, Adair County Schools has delayed the start of the 2026-2027 school year. Students will now report for the first day of classes on Monday, August 24th. Superintendent Jason Faulkner says the decision was made to allow additional time to complete final preparations of the opening of the new Adair County Middle School. While construction is almost complete, district officials say several final items remain before students and staff can safely occupy the building. The additional time will allow the installation of remaining materials, comprehensive safety and operational checks, as well as the classroom preparations. Updated calendar information and any changes to student and staff schedules will be shared with families in the coming days. And finally, the Greensburg City Council will hold a special called meeting today. That meeting is scheduled for 4 p.m. Central Time, 5 p.m. Eastern Time in the council chambers. Items on the agenda include the purchase agreement and discussion of a snowplow and salt spreader. This meeting is open to the public. For more details on stories like these and more, be sure to check out our websites, myq104.com, kcountry1057.com, and wtcoradio.com.
7: 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Always with the current temperature and the information you need when weather threatens. Always keeping you weather aware.
8: Here's your Rock weather update. Sunshine mixed with clouds at times this afternoon with a chance of thunderstorms. Daytime highs approaching 88. Winds out of the south around 5 miles an hour. Mainly clear skies develop with fog at times. Tonight, slight chance of thunderstorms. Lows dip down to about 69. Highs level off around 87. Tomorrow, slight chance for storms. That's your local forecast update. I'm meteorologist Ray Miller from the Rock Weather Center. Right now, it's 86 degrees.
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0: Colloquial. It's used with words like term and word or expression to describe language that is used in familiar and informal conversation. In other words, colloquial means like everyday language, the working people's English. That's what that means, folks. Let me use it in a sentence for you here on the Greg Stone Show. Even though the textbook was formal, the teacher used a more colloquial style during class so it was easy for everyone to understand. Colloquial. There you have it, folks. Use that in a sentence. Show everybody how smart you are. They'll be like, oh, colloquial. Well, Marvin, haven't you expanded your vocabulary? Yeah, you can thank the Greg Stone Show for that.

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0: We have Funny from Brian Regan headed your way this afternoon, plus some great classic rock from Ram Jam. We'll hear from Foreigner. I'll sneak in some Radiohead. It's all happening here on the Greg Stone Show this hour.
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0: Well, today is National Underwear Day. How long do you keep a pair of underwear? I usually wait till the crotch starts to rot out before I turn them in. How about you? Here's Brian Regan this afternoon.
1: So I'm putting on a couple pounds. No big deal. 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But I've learned some milestones in putting on a few pounds, you know? Little moments where you go, hey, that was new. You know, it used to be I would just put on my underwear and that was it. But then you put on a few pounds, you put on your underwear, you bend over to put on your socks, and your waistband flips down. And you stand back up and it flaps back into place with an awkward little snap. Whoa, that hurt and felt nice. Then you put on a few more pounds, you bend over, your waistband flips down, and when you stand back up, it doesn't flap back into place. You're trying to help it. Come on. 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You're trying to find the muscles below the abdomen that can push up underwear flaps. That's a hard muscle to find with your brain. I tried to find it. I accidentally wiggled my ears. 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When you take them off and across your waist, people can read Egyptian hieroglyphics.
0: That is Brian Regan this afternoon. Enjoy your National Underwear Day. Maybe it's time for a new pair.
2: 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Participants can only win one contest prize per person every 30 days, Monday through Friday, excluding holidays within 30 days, or the prize will be forfeited. Prizes will not be mailed or delivered. Any winner under the age of 18 must be accompanied by a parent or legal guardian. No trade or cash equivalent will be awarded for any contest prize. Any person or persons found to be in violation of these contest rules before, during, or after the respected contest or giveaway will be disqualified and will not be eligible for future contests or giveaways.
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4: Here's your Rock weather update. Sunshine mixed with clouds at times this afternoon with a chance of thunderstorms. Daytime highs approaching 88. Winds out of the south around 5 miles an hour. Mainly clear skies develop with fog at times. Tonight, slight chance of thunderstorms. Lows dip down to about 69. Highs level off around 87. Tomorrow, slight chance for storms. That's your local forecast update. I'm meteorologist Ray Miller from the Rock Weather Center. Currently, it's 79 degrees.
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0: classic from Foreigner on the Greg Stone Show as we get ready to play the game. It's been a minute, huh? A couple of days. Stone Cold Factor, a bunch of Stony Baloney on the way, plus music from Def Leppard and Neil Young.
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1: ABC News, I'm Michelle Franzen. Acting Attorney General Todd Blanche weighing in on President Trump's criticism over U.S. Attorney Jeanine Pirro after she dropped vandalism charges in the torn reflecting pool liner case. Blanche did not address the case, but defended Pirro's job in the nation's capital.
2: Judge Pirro is doing a great job, and our city, Washington, D.C., is a lot safer in no small part to her effort and the prosecutor's efforts that she works with.
1: President Trump says a deal to reopen Strait of Hormuz is close. Iranian officials, meantime, say they're in talks with Oman. A federal judge throwing out Alex Murdaugh's civil lawsuit against former clerk Becky Hill, whose jury tampering led to his double murder conviction of his wife and son to get thrown out earlier this year. The judge says the $600,000 suit to pay for his trial legal fees suffered a fatal flaw because Murdaugh would have had to pay for his attorneys, regardless of Hill's misconduct. Murdaugh's attorneys have already filed a notice of appeal. This is ABC News.
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10: 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Accurate local forecast to plan your day confidently. Always with the current temperature and the information you need when weather threatens. Always keeping you weather aware.
11: Here's your Rock weather update. Mainly clear skies develop with fog at times tonight with a slight chance for storms. Lows dip down to about 69. Southerly winds around 5 miles an hour. Slight chance of thunderstorms tomorrow. High temperatures reach up to 87. Sunshine mixed with clouds at times. Partly cloudy skies tomorrow night. Slight chance of thunderstorms, 70. That's your local forecast update. I'm meteorologist Ray Miller from the Rock Weather Center. Right now, 79.
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Getting some help from Bon Jovi this afternoon as we work our way towards the game. Stone Cold Fact or a bunch of Stony Baloney. We're about to find out what sort of guesser you are. Here's a classic from The Who. Squeeze Box on The Greg Stone Show.

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3: Hey, very delightful good evening to you, and welcome once again out to Great American Ballpark in downtown Cincinnati. Tonight, it's game two of this three-game series between the Reds and the Athletics. The Reds won a wild one last night and now try to lock up a series victory against the A's tonight. Right-hander Rhett Lauder will toe the slab for the Red Legs against Athletics lefty. Against the A's tonight. Right-hander Rhett Lauder will toe the slab for the Red Legs against Athletics lefty Jacob Lopez. First pitch comes your way shortly, but right now, here's Yid with tonight's pregame show. Yid?
4: Thank you, Tommy. Just ahead on the show tonight.
5: I had some soreness and came out of his side, and we sent him to go see the doctor first thing this morning.